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1: 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Featured year is going to be 1995. 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This is Backstreet Boys, Quit Playing Games.

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0: 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Well. And at the same time, Edwyn Collins was out with Girl Like You.

詳しくはインターションスタジオは melcan.co.uk。 Ask me how I spell Edwin。 You spell E-D-W-Y-N。 Good old Scottish name。If you want to get in touch, it's studio at melcan.co.uk. We're there right now. Fred's there waiting to take your emails. Don't forget travel and traffic coming up next. Make sure we can get you in and out again and safely back home.

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3: Okay, on the A110, King's Head Hill, both ways closed. Slow traffic due to an accident investigation work between the A112, Sewiston Road and College Gardens. Congestion in the Lee Valley Road area. On to the A29 now, Stan Street, Sinfold. Both ways closed, delays due to a serious accident on the lorry and motorbike involved between Hayes Lane and Park Street. On to the M25 now, Hertfordshire, one lane closed and slow traffic due to a broken down lorry on the M25 clockwise from junction 25, A111, Stag Hill to Potters Bar to the junction 25, A10, Enfield. Moving on to the M25 Surrey now, slow traffic due to a car needing a tyre to be changed earlier on the M25 anti-clockwise between junction 12 and M3. Chalkley Road now, Stockbury Valley, fallen tree, an accident, a lorry involved in Chalkley Road, both ways between A249 South Street turn off and South Street Park Road approach with care. On to Egerton Road now, Guildford. Traffic returned to normal, great news there, accident cleared and Egerton Road southbound at Gill Avenue. On to Birdie Road, West Wickenham now. Birdie Roadways partially blocked. Slow traffic due to a broken down bus at Shirley Way. A25 Main Road, Sunbridge. Delays due to an emergency water repairs on the A25 Main Road, both ways. B2211, Chevington Road and Church Road. And there you have it. All of those there, you need your pen and paper handy because we're going to start the question time after this.

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1: Mal Wayne plays the best music on your favourite station. Have you got your pen and paper ready? It's question time at tea time. So play along and see how many right answers you can get.
2: Well, today I thought we'd go back to the 60s and I wanted to put some tracks together, 10 in fact. That will be years that you need to tell me and the chart position. Of course, I'll tell you the name of the artist and what it's called. And when we get to the last one on number 10, we'll do a recap of all those just in case you missed any or didn't quite get them down on your sheet. And if you get stuck completely, don't worry, because we'll be doing a conflab with me at T-Spot, where you better have all of those answers to those questions. Okay, so the first one we're going to be looking at is Aretha Franklin, and the song's Respect. It was written and originally recorded by American soul singer Otis Redding. It was released in 1965 as a single for him. But we need to know when this one came out for Aretha Franklin. Put it down on your sheet at number one.

0: Aretha Franklin there. And Respect. Right, let's have a look at the second one now on our sheet. The song's called Get Ready. It's a Motown song written by Smokey Robinson, which resulted in a 2-hit records for the label on the US. The Temptations and Rare Earth. It's significant for being the last song for Robinson. He wrote the production for the Temptations due to a deal with Berry Gordy made with Norman Whitfield. And the deal was, if Get Ready did not meet with the expected degree of success, then Whitfield's song, Ain't Too Proud to Beg, would get the next release, which resulted in Whitfield more or less replacing Robinson as the group's producer. So let's have a look at this then, The Temptations.
1: Detroit, Michigan. Motortown. Motown. This is the Motown Sound.

0: very busy sorting out 50 years of radio.
1: I know.
0: And I had to get...
1: Well, what did you have to get?
0: All those clips ready and talk to some of the people.
1: Did you? Well, this is true. And you actually spoke to Graham.
0: I did. Oh, yes, I spoke to Graham. And I apologised for not saying goodbye.
1: Yes, that was a bit remiss of you, wasn't it?
0: It was. Anyway, it's time.
1: Oh, yes, I forgot.
2: Here comes the answer. But you need to tell Fred the question.
0: Well, the answer is Canada. What is the question?
1: Well, that's an interesting one. It could be a load of things, couldn't it?
0: Well, you got to put it down the sheet, good listener. So the answer's Canada. What is the question I'm asking?
1: Well, Fred, that's great.
0: Anyway, I'm going now. Get you back. Don't forget now, next one's the Shangri-Las.
1: Thanks, Fred. That's really nice of you to tell me that. Leader of the Pack is a song written by George Shadow Morton and Jeff Barry. And also Ellie Greenwich. It was a number, which you're going to tell me, hit for the Shangri-Las. In the year, the American girl group the Shangri-Las, the single is one of the group's best-known songs, as well as a popular culture example of a teenager tragedy song. The song was also covered in 1985 by the heavy metal band Twisted Sister, who had more of a modest hit with their version, reaching for them number 57 in the US. Sounds like this. Put it down your sheet at number 3.
3: Is she really going out with him?
4: Oh, there she is. Let's ask her.
3: Betty, is that Jimmy's ring you're wearing?
4: Mm-hmm.
3: Gee, it must be great riding with him. Is he picking you up after school today?
4: Mm-mm.
3: By the way, where'd you meet him?

Number four on our list now is MacArthur Park. It's a song written by American singer and songwriter Jimmy Webb. That was recorded first by the Irish actor and singer Richard Harris. Harris's version peaked at a certain number that you'll be looking forward to. Putting it on your list, MacArthur Park was subsequently covered by numerous artists, including a 1970 Grammy-winning version by country music singer Waylon Jennings, and a number one Billboard Hot 100 disco arrangement by Donna Summer in 1978. Webb won the 1969 Grammy Award for the Best Arrangement and Accompanying Vocalists for the Richard Harris version. So all you got to do is tell me what year it came out and what was the chart position. And it sounds like this.

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1: Okay, we're looking at the next one now. Number five on the sheet. It is My Old Man's a Dustman. It's a song first recorded on the British skittle singers Lonnie Donegan's repertoire. It reached number, a number which you've got to put in the British and Irish and Australian and Canadian and New Zealand singles chart. So it released the same number for all of those. The year was, well, you need to tell me that. And it sounds like this.
2: Now here's a little story to tell it

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Now it's all rolled on rollers and taken to areas, and also some areas just take bags out. They don't know what it's like, do they? Let's go for the next one. My next one for you is Where Do You Go To, My Lovely? It's a song by the British singer and songwriter Peter Sarstedt. Its recording was produced by Ray Singer, engineered by John Maxwiff at Lansdowne Records in the recording studio there, and released in the year that you're looking for. The music has been described as a European waltz tune. And the arrangement is a very simple one with a strums, acoustic guitar, bass guitar and a brief burst of French-style accordion at the start and at the end. The arranger and conductor was Ian Green. There's a story, and you know we like stories on this one. Listen to the words, Where Do You Go To, My Lovely?

Away do you go to, my lovey? Peter Sarsted. That's number 6 on our list, but we're going to go for number 7 now. Number 7 is Out of Time. It's a song by the Rolling Stones, first released on their album Aftermath. The most commercial successful version of the song was by this artist we're going to be playing now, Chris Farlow, an English solo artist. Farlow's single, produced by Mick Jagger, peaked at a number which you've got to put in on the UK singles chart on the date in the year that we need you to tell us, and stayed at the top there for, well, how many weeks would you think? A short alternative mix by the Rolling Stones recorded was released in the US in another year, which we're not going to tell you because it's too near the one that came in we're looking for. On the album Flowers, a third version featuring Jagger's lead vocals and orchestrations and backing vocals from a Farlow cover version, plus a new female backing vocal, was released in 1975 on a Rarities album, Metamorphosis, and as a single. Here's Chris Farlow's version. All you got to do is tell me the year and the month it came out.

Chris Farlow there, and out of time. It's not quite out of time yet. One more to play in this hour. And it is. The song's called Glad All Over by the Dave Clark Five. It was written by the group and Mike Smith. Glad All Over featured Smith's leading unison group vocals, often a cool and responsive style, a saxophone line used not for solo decoration, but underneath the whole song, and a big air hammer beat that underpinned the wall of sound production known as the Tottenham Sound. So it sounds like this. It's number 8, Glad All Over. There's the air hammer.

0: 8 o'clock 5. Glad all over. Just tell me what the year was and the month. We'll know the rest and what title position it reached. And the last thing we're going to do now, well, we're going to look before the news, is
1: 1995.
0: The US space shuttle Atlantis docks with the Russian Mir space station on June the 29th. And at the same time, this was in the charts. All for One. I Can Love You Like That. This will take us up to the news.

0: All for One, I Can Love You Like That. Right, you better stand by now for that News National. And the weather coming to you at the top of the hour. And then we're going to do the more in the contest. Got two more songs to play before we give you an updated All Those Songs Back Again. So you can check out your sheet on that one. We'll be looking into 1995, more things about that year. Fred will be coming out to do the 30-minute challenge. And we'll be going up and down those decades. So remember, don't touch that dial. We'll be back in a while.
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2: Greta Thunberg says oil companies are aware of the consequence of their business models, but are doing nothing.
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2: And fans attending tonight's Euro qualifier at Wembley being told to expect a highly visible police presence following the shootings in Brussels last night. That's the latest from Radio News Hub. I'm Jules Utebridge.

So number 9 on your list is For Your Love, is a rockin' song written by Graham Gouldman and recorded by the English group The Yardbirds. It was released in the year that we're looking for and was their first top 10 hit. Just got to tell me what number it reached. And it sounds like this. For Your Love.

From Feature Story News in Washington, I'm Nick Harper. US President Donald Trump has dismissed calls from the world's leading artificial intelligence companies to slow down development. Polish Prime Minister Donald Tusk has warned that he expects Russia to escalate the war in the coming weeks, and leaders of Northern Ireland, Scotland and Wales are meeting to discuss launching independence referendums after Donald Trump over the weekend called for the reunification of Ireland.

0: That's for Yardbirds for you and for your love.
1: Have you got the question yet in Fred's quiz?
0: Well, did you get the question? Fred gave you the answer. Canada, what is the question? Well, the next one we'll tell you after this. All we got to do is find out the question to Fred's quiz there. He'll come back at the 30-minute challenge and tell it to you again. Maybe we'll get a clue out of him. We'll find out. Right, last one, last but not least, is Bad Man Moon Rising. It's a song written by John Fogerty and performed by the Creedence Clearwater Revival. It was the lead single from their album Green River and was released in a year and date that you're looking for. It was 4 months before the album. The song peaked at a number that you've got to tell me on Billboard Hot 100 chart on 28th of June 19, whatever that would be. Reached on the UK singles chart is what you've got to look at, not the Billboard one. Just in case you wonder, I've given you the answer. I haven't. Creedence Clearwater Revival, and it sounds like this.

Well, there you have, last but not least, of course, Bad Moon Rising, and that's the Creedence Clearwater Revival. Let's do a recap now of all 10, just in case you've missed any. Right, number one on our list was Respect, Aretha Franklin. Temptations next with Get Ready. Leader of My Pack, the Shangri-Las, making that all number three on our numbers. Number four, Richard Harris sang about The Cake in the Rain, MacArthur Park. Lonnie Donegan was making our number five with My Old Man's a Dustman. Then we had A Story next. Peter Sarsted, Where Do I Go To My Lovely? Number seven with Chris Farlow. Out of Time. Number eight on the list was Glad All Over, Dave Clark 5. Yardbirds next with For Your Love. Witness last but not least, Bad Moon Rising, Creedence Clearwater Revival. A standby up next is going to be the Travel and Traffic. Make sure we get you home safely. You can look at the featured year 1995. Fred will be coming up to make sure we can get to that 30-minute challenge. Stand by for that travel and traffic. Up next.

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3: Okay, looking at Boundary Road now, Newbury. Boundary Road, Newbury closed from Railway Road to the B3421 Hambridge Road. Kingsbury Road now, Dalston. Kingsbury Road both ways closed due to an emergency repairs between St Jude Street and Kingsbury Terrace. On to Fir Tree Lane now, Bishop's Stoke. The road permanently closed and a new road layout on Fir Tree Lane between Arlington Lane and Fir Tree Close, Haughton Heath. On to Clifton Road now, Kingston upon Thames. Clifton Road both ways closed due to an emergency gas main repairs between the A308 London Road and Bridge End Close. Right, on to Winchester now, Winchester Road. Winchester Road northbound blocked due to an emergency water main repairs after the B4492 Acton Lane. Now onto the temporary traffic lights due to an emergency water main repairs on the Morning Road at the A12 Eastern Avenue. Down to Warwick Avenue now, Central London. Warwick Avenue northbound closed due to an emergency gas main repairs between Howley Place and Maida Avenue. Onto the B262 now, Springfield Road. Restrictions for gas main work on the B262 Springfield Road at Orchard Road. Valley Road now, Hungered Head Valley. Traffic has returned to normal on Valley Road both ways at Coombe Lane. That's good news there. And finally, on the A40 Northern Bypass Road, Oxford. Queuing traffic on the A40 Northern Bypass Road, eastbound on the A44 Woodstock Road, Wolvercote roundabout, congestion to the Ironsham in the roadwork area. And we'll be back to go into the 1995 year and look at all that in detail after this.
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3: And in this year, these were the songs, the actual artists were out there. There was Van Halen, Whitney Houston, Maria Carey, Alanis Morissette, Madonna, Garth Brooks, Blue Travail and Janet Jackson. And not forgetting Deep Blue Something with this one, Breakfast in Tiffany's.

0: Deep Blue something there. Breakfast in Tiffany's. Sounding good to me. Right, let's have a look at this year.
1: 1995.
0: What was making the headlines?
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0: Okay, Saran nerve gas. Terrorists released Saran nerve gas at Kensme station, killing 12 and sending over 5,000 in hospital. Bearing bank collapses. United Kingdom's oldest investment bank firm, Barings Bank, collapses after a securities broker, Nick Leeson, has lost $1.4 billion by speculating on the Tokyo Stock Exchange. UK riots in Brixton. UK riots in Brixton break out in Brixton in London. Nuclear treaty. Nuclear treaty in New York. More than 170 countries decide to extend the nuclear treaty indefinitely and without conditions. You've been listening to News Gone By. This has been Mel Wayne reporting. And at the same time, the Lighthouse family were out with Lifted. Stand by for the 30-minute challenge coming up next.

Lighthouse Family and Lifted. We'll find out if you've got that answer from Fred. And you better stand by for that 30-minute challenge coming up next.

0: Have you got the question yet in Fred's quiz?
1: Well, I can report people are getting confused.
2: Well, I'm not surprised. I'm getting confused as well, Fred. You just gave us Canada. It could be anything. It could be the CNN Tower, the best one, the tallest one.

0: Well, Mike preceded us before the channel.
1: Yes.
0: And I've got one message to say to him.
1: What's that?
0: I'm not a puppet.
1: Well, I thought you were going to say something else.
0: Yes, you thought I was going to say I'm nobody's puppet. Well, this is true. I'm my own master.
1: This is very true. Did you bring me a drink? Excuse me, because I've got a bit of a cough now.
0: Have you? Yeah, why?
1: You almost answered for me then. You're getting too psychopathic.
0: Don't you mean psycho? Oh, I can't think of the word either.
1: Well, it means that you're in tune with my thoughts.
0: Oh, I am that. We were very busy, but we got a bit easier today.
1: Why?
0: Well, Penny, I can report.
1: Well, what's she been doing?
0: Well, she's been very quiet, but she's got an appointment.
1: What, another one in the hospital?
0: Yeah, she's going to have a cataract done.
1: Oh.
0: But Frederick, my brother, is not very pleased.
1: Why?
0: Because every time he sees Penny, he keeps saying, "Can I have an operation?"
1: Well, not really likely, is it? I don't know if they've done operations on ducks, especially to put lenses in their eyes.
0: Well, I've told him he can't have it and he just has to have a stronger pair of glasses.
1: So what did he say to that?
0: Well, he said what he's going to do...
1: What?
0: When she goes to the optician to have her eyes done, he's going to turn up and say, "Can you look at mine?"
1: Right.
0: And then he'll ask for a pair of glasses.
1: Oh, dear. Okay. Anyway, what have you got for us?
0: Well, good listener, in this next 30 minutes, Mal's got a challenge.
1: Yes, I have.
0: Yes, you have.
1: What's my challenge?
0: You've got to get to the end with the featured year 1995 out of all the clues I'm going to hand you now.
1: Ah, well, there's a lot of them. There's actually more than I think the half hour will take.
0: Well, that's the idea. You won't know what the clue pertains to what the record is.
1: Well, how's our listener going to work it out?
0: Well, you're going to give them the clue, and then our dear listener will try and work out from the clue.
1: Now, what's the first one that you've got for us?
0: Well, the first one I can tell you is a woman wakes up, looks out the window, and goes, "Oh, it's another day."
1: Right.
0: Well, what record might that be?
1: Well, I'm thinking about it.
0: All will become clear when I hit this button. Good luck, everyone.
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3: 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The best music. 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Afternoons with Mel Wayne.

0: Paul McCartney and Wings. It's just another day. Right, the next one I got for you now is there's a man in a field. He's lying in the grass and he's just listening. I wonder what he's listening for. Is he listening for the just sereneness, how quiet it is? Well, you've got to guess what it is. We'll find out after this button.
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3: You promised me, green grass, not to tell what you heard. Whispering grass, say, you can't keep your word. Keep your word, sing lofty.

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And everyone will know, because you told the blubbering trees. Oh yes, you told them once before, and it is no secret anymore. I will not have gossip in this jungle.

0: Windsor Davis, Adonis Dale, Whispering Grass, and that's what the man was doing while he was laying there in that grass. Well, the next one I got for you is there is a woman in an auditorium and she's quoting Shakespeare. So that's a woman in a quoting, a woman quoting Shakespeare in an auditorium. What is it? Well, find out.
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0: not to be. B.A. Robertson, that's why the woman was in that auditorium, quoting Shakespeare. Right, the next one we got is a man, well, it's actually a son telling his dad, someday. What is that, I wonder? A son telling his dad, someday. What tune is that?
1: Hey, now, look alive. Everything lights up, it make you want to shout. You talk about happiness, that's what we're talking about. Ooh. The money won't bring you happiness, but we know we'll.
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1: Well, come on now, get a smile, get happy, wow! 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

0: Perry and Someday. Yes, a boy was telling his dad, probably looking at that car out of the road there and thinking, cool, someday I'll get one of those. Well, judging by my contest, I've got to get to the featured year by the end of the show, of this hour. It looks like we've got to, it's all going in fives. So hopefully the next one should be 1995. But the clue is this, that there's a man and he's walking out in the sunshine. So a man is walking out in the sunshine. What can that be?
1: All the decades, all the hits, all the time. Playing the decades you love.
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0: 1985. It went back 5 years. I can tell you it's Katrina and the Waves.

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Will I get to the fissured year? I've been reading the clues of the two I've got. And it's a bit like eeny, meeny, miny, moe, but I've picked this one. And the clue is, a family has gone to visit Niagara Falls. What is the question? What is it? I don't know. What is the record? That's more likely. We'll find out after this. And is it the featured year? Let's hope so.

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That leaves us the last one. And it is this. There is a couple and the man is going towards the woman with lots of hearts. Man going to the woman with lots of hearts. What is it? We'll find out.

0: Tina Turner, Tina Charles, and Love to Love. There you go, that is all there. Better stand by now. Right, news and weather coming up at the top of the hour. And then we're going to do the 3 o'clock thrill. Today is Paloma Faith. Two great records. Let's have Tea With Me spot for the afternoon delight, so that we give you those answers to the questions. Then we're going to move on to the classic artist, Aston Rollers. We're looking at the schedules. Fred will be joining us. He'll tell us the question for that answer. Remember, don't touch that dial. We'll be back in a while.
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2: New data shows UK wages are outstripping inflation for the first time in nearly 2 years. Regular earnings rose by a near-record 7.8% in the 3 months to August and were 0.7% higher with CPI inflation taken into account. That's according to the ONS. And school pupils sitting their GCSE and A-level exams in England could be assessed digitally under new proposals. The biggest exam board for GCSEs and A-levels in England, the AQA, is aiming to roll out on-screen exams over a period of years and hopes students will sit at least one major subject digitally by 2030. That's the latest from Radio News Hub. I'm Jules Utebridge.

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2: 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Welcome back, Music Groovers. 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

0: Thrill is making a game. Another great artist added in the 3 o'clock thrill.
1: Precisely.
2: Today is Paloma Faith Bloomfield, born the 21st of July 1981, is an English singer and actress. Her debut studio album, Do You Want the Truth or Something? Beautiful, was released in 2009 and was certified double platinum in the UK. The album spawned a single, Stone Cold Sober, New York, and this one, Upside Down, and earned Faith her first Brit Awards nomination in 2010. Here's Upside Down.

0: them, Faith and Upside Down. In 2012, Faith released a second studio album, Falling Grace, which charted at number 2 on the UK Albums Chart and earned her double platinum certification. The album produced her first top 10 single, Picking Up the Pieces, the top 20 cover version of the INXS Never the US Apart, and earned her 2 Brit Award nominations. And this one is the next one I got for you. It's called Moving Too Fast.
1: From Feature Story News in Washington, I'm Nick Harper. US President Donald Trump has dismissed calls from the world's leading artificial intelligence companies to slow down development. Polish Prime Minister Donald Tusk has warned that he expects Russia to escalate the war in the coming weeks, and leaders of Northern Ireland, Scotland and Wales are meeting to discuss launching independence referendums after Donald Trump over the weekend called for the reunification of Ireland.

Plume of Faith's Moving Too Fast. Right, Faith released her third studio album, A Perfect Contradiction, which stands as her most successful album to date. Also receiving a double platinum certification, the album spawned the hit singles Can't Rely on You and Only Love Can Hurt Like This, with the latter also topping the charts in Australia. Her fourth studio album, The Architect, was released in 2017 and a debut a number one in the UK, becoming Faith's first number one album. In 2020, she released her fifth studio album, Infinite Things. And what I've got for you now is Make Your Own Kind of Music.

0: Make Your Own Kind of Music there. That was originally done by Mama Cass, and of course Paloma Faith has done that. In addition to her solo work, Faith collaborated with a duet, Sigma, on the 2014 single Changing, which charted a number one in the UK, and DJ Sigma on Lullaby, which reached the top 10 in 2018. As an actress, she has appeared in St. Trinian's 2007, The Imaginarium of Dr. Passes in 2009, Dread in 2009, Youth in 2015, Pennyworth between 2019 and 2022. Faith was a judge on the fifth series of The Voice UK in 2016 and on The Voice in Kids in 2020. Well, we'll put her away now.
1: You're 3 o'clock through.
0: And bring out another one tomorrow. Well, I think it's time to have a tea break now. This is the point of the proceedings where we get to get a rest if you've been working really hard. So we'll get Donald to see if he's got the kettle on. Have you got everything ready, Donald?
2: Would you like a cup of tea?
0: Yes, please, Donald, I would.
3: Refreshing tea, such a pleasure.

0: of drink. Tea so hot and tea so comforting, that's why I vote tea. Tea lovers everywhere, why not have one now?
1: I will, it's all explained to you. Lovely. Sugar, oh, 2 lumps, please. Oh, divine, thanks.
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3: All those hits in 1960, how did you get on? Well, the first one was Respect by Aretha Franklin, July 1967, reaching number 10. Get Ready, The Temptations, March 1969, number 10 there as well. Leader of the Pack, reaching February 1963, number 11, for the Shangri-Las. Richard Harris, he was with his MacArthur Park, July 1968, reaching number 4. My Old Man's a Dustman, Lonnie Donegan, March 1960, reached number 1 for him. Where'd You Go to My Lovely? That was 1969, February, reaching number 1 for Peter Sarsted. Chris Farlow, Out of Time, July 1966, reaching number 1 for him. Glad All Over, Dave Clark 5, January 64, number 1 for them. For Your Love, The Yardbirds, reaching number 3, August 1965. And then, finally, Creedence Clearwater Revival, Bad Moon Rising, September 1969, reaching number 1. Well, this is a party you get your feet up with. Fred's bringing us a nice drink now.
4: Hi, everyone. Don't forget my question. The answer is Canada.
3: Thanks, Fred. Got 2 great records for you now. Eva Cassidy, People Get Ready. End of Thames, Hey Girl, Don't Bother Me. These are great records to get your feet up with. Afternoon delight that you promised yourself for right now.

0: 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Olé! It's today's classic artist from the Vintage Record Library.
1: And today it's the Bay City Rollers. They are a Scottish pop and rock band known for their worldwide teen idol popularity in the 1970s. They have been called the Tartan Teen Sensation from Edinburgh and one of the many acts heralding as the biggest group since the Beatles. The first one I've got for you is Bye Bye Baby.

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1: Bye Bye Baby is a popular song written by Bob Crew and Bob Gaudio, a member of the Four Seasons.
0: Thank you, Siri.
1: His version of the song, you're welcome.
0: Right, that's you can't get the staff these days, can you? They interject all the time, these AIs. Goodness me. I was about to say that the group lineup had many changes over the years, but the classic roster during the peak of its popularity included guitarist Eric Faulkner and Stuart Wood, singer Les McEwen, bassist Alistair Longman, and drummer Derek Longmire. The current lineup is since 2019 includes the original guitarist Stuart Woody, Wood in brackets, singer Ian Thompson, bassist Mickey Smith, keyboardist and singer John McLaughlin, and drummer Jamie McElroy. And the next one I've got for you is Give a Little Love. We'll put Siri away, we'll put her on mute. Can't get a staff these days.

0: Let's give you a little love. 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Yes, we'll take it right through.
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1: Sweet dreams, dear.
0: And we'll bring out another one tomorrow. We can look at the schedules, find out what's going on up after me after this.

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6: Hi, everyone.
3: Hiya, Fred. Well, did you work out what we wanted to find out?
6: Oh, yes. You want to know what the question is?
3: This is very true, I do.
6: Okay, I'll help you there then.
1: Here's Fred with the question. Did you get it right?
6: So, the question we're looking for is the following. Which country is the beaver a national emblem?
3: Now, that makes a lot of sense. It could have been a load of things that you were asking for in Canada, but you actually wanted to know the emblem.
6: Yes. Well, I hope you got that, everyone. A little bit of a hard one.
3: So what's been going on in the world of you?
6: Well, I can report that I've been very busy.
3: Well, what have you been doing?
6: Well, putting the station together for your programme takes quite a lot of time.
3: I know. And sometimes there's a few anomalies that don't work.
6: I've got that sorted out.
3: Have you? Can you sort out that problem that we seem to have?
6: Yes, I've worked out an answer for you.
3: Oh, I can't wait to find out what the answer is.
6: I won't tell you on here, but tomorrow you won't have a timing issue again.
3: Well, that sounds brilliant. Fred, I can't wait for you to fix that one for me. What else has been going on?
6: Well, Penny is still getting a bit upset with me.
3: Why?
6: Well, when I get in, I'm so busy with the station, she'll say something to me and I'll ignore her.
3: Well, that's normal, isn't it?
6: No, she likes me to look at her and make eye contact to let her know that I've understood what she said.
3: Well, that was interesting.
6: Well, it was this morning.
3: Why, what happened then?
6: Well, she ran out of...
3: Yeah, what did she run out of?
6: Well, you know that paper towels?
3: Oh, yes.
6: And you can buy it on the roll.
3: Right.
6: Well, Costco sells a lot.
3: Well, yeah, so what happens?
6: Well, the problem is we put them in storage because you can't keep all those rolls out. They're big and bulky.
3: So what do you do?
6: Well, they're normally put in the loft.
3: Well, how do you get them up there then?
6: Well, a good friend of ours, Desmond, he comes and he puts them up for us.
3: Oh, does he?
6: Yes, but the problem was he couldn't be seen.
3: Well, where was he?
6: We don't know. He's disappeared.
3: Well, where does he normally be then?
6: Well, he's normally watching EastEnders with Penny.
3: Why does he do that?
6: Well, he likes to.
3: Oh, okay. We have to get him out later to get the roll down then, won't you?
6: Yes, we will.
3: What have you got for us?
6: Well, did you know that the housefly hums in a particular key?
3: I didn't realise that. So that bzz, bzz, bzz, bzz, bzz, bzz.
6: That's a good interpretation.
3: Well, what is the octave then for that?
6: Well, I can retell you, it's the middle octave of the key of F.
3: That's interesting, because you can make some sort of killer that would actually work on that frequency, attract the octave of F, and that would be the end of that. They'd be zapped.
6: problem is, singers who sing on that would also be zapped.
3: Well, I didn't quite think that one through, did I?
6: You didn't. How do you say, I love you, in Albanian?
3: Oh, I mean, I don't know. Do you know?
6: Yes, it's una te adjua.
3: Una te adjua. So to all our Albanian listeners, una te adjua.
6: You got it right. Did you know that the favourite time for Canadians to get it on with their partners is between what sort of time? And also Americans in North America do it as well. When would that be?
3: Oh, so you're saying it's an ideal time for them to actually get on and deal with it then?
6: Yes.
3: Well, the ideal time would be what? 9 at night maybe? Make an evening of it?
6: No.
3: Is it later than 12?
6: Well, if it's after 12, they'd be asleep.
3: Not in my case.
6: No, in your case, you don't need a lot of sleep.
3: So, what do you reckon? We said 9, it was no good, so I'm going to go 10.
6: Well, actually, the correct time is 10:34 when all these fruity Canadians and Americans get to do it with their partners.
3: Wow, that's interesting, isn't it?
6: What percentage believe in the Ten Commandments?
3: Well, that's an interesting one, isn't it? Who would believe in that? What sort of percentage? Would we say 25 to 30% of people believe in those Ten Commandments?
6: Well, it's less than that.
3: So let me think. Thou shalt not kill, thou shalt not steal, all those sort of things.
6: Yes.
3: Shall not covet thy neighbour.
6: Yes.
3: I don't know anymore.
6: So you're a percentage that you probably don't even work by then.
3: Yes, I'm not one of those percentage that you're looking for. So, shall we say 15%?
6: No, actually the answer is 10%.
3: That's interesting, isn't it? 10%, and it's 10% of the Ten Commandments.
6: Yes, that's really funny. How about this? If the notary, if they falsified, they had...
3: Well, you're not making sense, Fred.
6: Okay, I'll read it again. Right. All the time ago, at least 400 years ago, to make an example of the notarieties that falsely fixed documents...
3: Oh, yeah. What did they do with them then? Do they sort of put them in prison?
6: No.
3: Did they, I don't know, hang, quarter and draw them and all that medieval thing 400 years ago? Would they do that? Where would this be, in fact?
6: Well, I can tell you it's in Munster in Germany.
3: Oh, let me think then. Well, I'm going to think if they didn't do that, would they, and what was it that they falsely wrote something down, did they?
6: Yes.
3: Ah, so if they falsely wrote something down, maybe they would hack off one of their arms.
6: Well, you're not far short. They actually hacked off the notary who did the falsely claimed. They chopped his fingers off, or his hand, and put it in a glass jar.
3: Did they?
6: Yes, and they made an exhibit of it and left it for all the other notarieties to know that if they were to do the same, the same fate would be bestowed on them.
3: Wow, that's interesting, isn't it?
6: And in 1985, a four-year-old Alicia Keys...
3: Oh, this is a celebrity then. What was she doing?
6: Well, she appeared on The Cosby Show.
3: Did she? What, 4 years old?
6: Yes.
3: Where was this then?
6: Well, she was one of the guests of Rudy Slumber's party.
3: Oh, so he used to have little parties, did he, with all little slumbers on, and then he would get all these people on, and she was one of those guests at 4 years old.
6: Yes.
3: That's a claim to fame right there, isn't it?
6: It certainly is. Now, finally...
3: Oh, you've got something finally to tell us.
6: I have. You know we talked about ostrich eyes the other day?
3: Yes. Well, what have you got to tell us now?
6: Well, I'm going to ask you, what is the biggest single cell?
3: That's interesting. What's that got to do with ostriches? I don't understand the connection.
6: Well, all will become clear if you could guess what the single cell, the largest one, is.
3: Well, let me think. Largest single cell, would it be an embryo, sort of a baby embryo, then maybe something like that, would you think?
6: No.
3: Elephant's egg.
6: No. They're pretty big elephants, aren't they?
3: They are. Am I on the right track?
6: Well, you're on the right track with eggs.
3: So let me think. Human egg, we said that wasn't the one.
6: No.
3: Giraffe, they're tall animals, aren't they? What do you reckon, they've got big eggs or small eggs? Don't know.
6: No, it's not a giraffe.
3: Well, go on then, you can tell us.
6: Okay, well, the largest existing single cell is...
3: Now, there's a drum roll coming, but I haven't put it on for you.
6: Oh, you spoil. Is an ostrich's egg.
3: Oh, that makes sense. So that's why you were telling us about the ostrich's eye.
6: Yes. Anyway, I'm going now for the first time, everyone. I'll catch you on the way out, but for now, bye!
3: Oh, Fred, we'll catch you on the way out. Take care.
5: Well, that's about it, Stuff fans. We'll have more for you at another time. Thank you.
7: Bye-bye.
5: Hey, what? Now, back to the records.
3: It's time now to join me in the best disco in town. They're warming up down there, so let's start it off.
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0: Disco in Town. Right, you better stand by now for the news, national and international, coming to the top of the hour with the weather. And then an XLR drive. They'll be driving you home. And also, Chat and Spin with Liam. And your hits with more hits. Don't forget, all programs are up on Mixcloud, so you can get this one up in about 15 minutes.
1: Bye, everyone. I'm going now. Take care. Catch you tomorrow. Bye.
0: Thanks, Fred. Remember, the fun starts at 1, and we'll be knocking on your door till 4. Check out all the social media. Find out what's going on around the area around you. We'll be back again tomorrow. So whatever you're going to be doing later, take it easy. Make sure you have a good time. Most of all, be nice to each other. So on behalf of Mal Wayne, wishing you a great night. Take care, everyone, and bye for now.
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0: From Feature Story News in Washington, I'm Nick Harper. US President Donald Trump has dismissed calls from the world's leading artificial intelligence companies to slow down development. Polish Prime Minister Donald Tusk has warned that he expects Russia to escalate the war in the coming weeks. And leaders of Northern Ireland, Scotland and Wales are meeting to discuss launching independence referendums after Donald Trump over the weekend called for the reunification of Ireland.
1: Playing the greatest oldies of all.

ghetto. And his hunger burns. 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

From Feature Story News in Washington, I'm Nick Harper. US President Donald Trump has dismissed calls from the world's leading artificial intelligence companies to slow down development. Polish Prime Minister Donald Tusk has warned that he expects Russia to escalate the war in the coming weeks, and leaders of Northern Ireland, Scotland and Wales are meeting to discuss launching independence referendums after Donald Trump over the weekend called for the reunification of Ireland.

girl. Uh-huh. And have we got news for you.

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1: From Feature Story News in Washington, I'm Nick Harper. US President Donald Trump has dismissed calls from the world's leading artificial intelligence companies to slow down development. Polish Prime Minister Donald Tusk has warned that he expects Russia to escalate the war in the coming weeks, and leaders of Northern Ireland, Scotland and Wales are meeting to discuss launching independence referendums after Donald Trump over the weekend called for the reunification of Ireland.
2: The greatest oldies of all.

From Feature Story News in Washington, I'm Nick Harper. US President Donald Trump has dismissed calls from the world's leading artificial intelligence companies to slow down development. Polish Prime Minister Donald Tusk has warned that he expects Russia to escalate the war in the coming weeks. And leaders of Northern Ireland, Scotland and Wales are meeting to discuss launching independence referendums after Donald Trump over the weekend called for the reunification of Ireland.

Jesse Blaine and Bobby's Girl getting your Decades Breakfast underway. Morning, it's Tuesday morning. Decades Breakfast. Wakey, wakey. Good morning. Coming up on the show, your 1 second wonder, your year of fortune, what day is it today? And your lyric game, we'll get into your lyric game in just a moment. First up, how about a bit of UB40? Please don't make me cry. I'll try not to on the games today.

40, please don't make me cry on your decades breakfast. Let's do your lyric game this morning then. These lyrics I got for you today, Friday morning, and all my work is done. I packed my bags and I'm on the run. What's that song? Any ideas on that one? Once again, Friday morning, all my work is done. I packed my bags, I'm on the run.

Swinging Blue Jeans and You're No Good on your Decades Breakfast on this day, 1956. Elvis Presley, he started a 5-week run at number one on the US singles chart with Don't Be Cruel.

from the Fortunes on your Decades Breakfast, the oldies you love to sing along to for a Tuesday morning. Let's do your Year of Fortune this morning. Back to the 60s, 1968 this morning on your Year of Fortune. Let's play I Tell You What, Love Affair in a moment. First up, Herman Termitz.

0: Affair, Rainbow Valley and Herman's Hermit, Something's Happening. There you go, that's your year of fortune this morning. A double shot of 1968. That's what the wheel wanted and that is what we gave you. On the way, I'll give you the lyrics to our lyric game again in case you were late to rise this morning. And Leslie Gore on the way too.
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3: UK number two.

there you go, there's your Beat in the Middle part one this morning. Everly Brothers, Cathy's Clown, number one for them in 1960, and in 1973, a number two for David Bowie and the Gene Genie. That's part one, part two in the next hour.

Leslie Gore, it's Judy's turn to cry on your Decades Breakfast. It's time for your lyric game. Well, it's your second go at the lyric game this morning. These are lyrics that I gave you earlier on Friday morning, and all my work is done. I packed my bags. I'm on the run. Any ideas on that song today? That's your lyric game for a Tuesday morning. Any ideas, me dear?

Denise Williams, let's hear it for the boy on your Decades Breakfast. Come on then, let's hear it for the boy. Let's hear your applause. Candlewick Green, and Who Do You Think You Are on this day, 1946. Ola Brunker was born, drummer with ABBA.

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Yes, maybe not. On this day, 1966, the Small Faces, they were at number one on the UK singles chart, All or Nothing.

0: madness, and I like driving in my car. I do. I just can't stand the people that can't drive. You know the ones I'm talking about. Small faces, all or nothing. Let's give the answer then to your lyric game this morning. These are lyrics I gave you today, Friday morning, and all my work is done. I packed my bags. I'm on the run.
1: Friday morning, and all my work is done. I packed my bags. I'm on the run.
0: The answer is Janet Jackson. Oops, now.

Jackson, Oops Now. There you go. There's your lyrical answer this morning on your Decades Breakfast. Back to the 90s for that one. Another hour of the oldies you love to sing along to on the way. Got some corkers for

From Feature Story News in Washington, I'm Nick Harper. US President Donald Trump has dismissed calls from the world's leading artificial intelligence companies to slow down development. Polish Prime Minister Donald Tusk has warned that he expects Russia to escalate the war in the coming weeks, and leaders of Northern Ireland, Scotland and Wales are meeting to discuss launching independence referendums after Donald Trump over the weekend called for the reunification of Ireland.

0: and dreaming. What are you dreaming of? Soon we'll be dreaming of a white Christmas, won't we?
1: Decades breakfast. Good morning.
0: Yeah, good morning. How are you this morning? It's Tuesday morning, still the early part of the week. We've got the 1 Second Wonder on the way for you. And what day is it today? We'll find that out. And what's your name?

0: heart.
1: Foundations, why'd you build me up buttercup on your decades breakfast? The oldies you love to sing along to, it's all a decade. 50s, 60s, 70s, 80s, 90s, a little bit of the noughties, all the other decades. They don't exist in my eyes. Let's do you one second.

0: second one of your Tuesday morning then. Today's famous song. It's only 1 second, but can you work it out?
1: Give me the music.
0: There you go. There's a song today. Very famous. I think you might know that one.
1: Give me the music.

Sinatra, Big Frank, and That's Life on your Decades Breakfast. Let's do a musical birthday on this day, 1956. Maggie Riley was born. She worked with Mike Oldfield on The Moonlight Shadow.

0: 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It's Double Cheeseburger Day, juicy grilled patties layered with melted cheese and savoury toppings, creating a satisfying blend of flavours that's a favourite among many. 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If your name is Dolores, Easton, Lola, Loyal, Loyalty, Melissa, Orlando, Roland or Rolando, today is your day.
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Odyssey, gonna use it up, gonna wear it out. That's your bit in the middle of part two this morning. 1980 number one, and in 1977, a number two for Shawaddy Waddy, and you got what it takes.

0: Tracy on your Decades Breakfast. Come on, babe, lay your love on me. Ooh, madam. We're doing your 1 second wonder for your Tuesday morning. Calm yourself. This is the 1 second today.
1: Give me the music.
0: Any ideas on that one? Nice and easy peasy today, I reckon. You might kick yourself if you don't get this one. Whilst you ever think about that, is Bruce and Terry.

Roxette and the Church of Your Heart on your Decade Breakfast. Bruce and Terry and Summer Means Fun. Let's say happy birthday today. Jackie Graham, born on this day, 1956.

0: Courtney before he was a sir. Just another day on your Decades Breakfast. And happy birthday today, Jackie Graham, who stepped right up there for that one. And let's give you the answer to your one-second wonder. What was this today?
1: Give me the music.
0: The answer, Womack and Womack and Teardrops.

there's your 1 second wonder answer on your Decades Breakfast. Teardrops, Womack and Womack, and that is it, your Decades Breakfast done. Thanks for tuning in for a Tuesday. Let's do it all again another day. Join me for another 2 hours, won't you? More of the songs you love on the way, played by somebody else though. I'll leave you with Lionel Richie. Reports that he's not been well recently. Hope he gets better soon. Here's one of my favourites from Lionel. This is called Do It To Me.

0: From Feature Story News in Washington, I'm Nick Harper. US President Donald Trump has dismissed calls from the world's leading artificial intelligence companies to slow down development. Polish Prime Minister Donald Tusk has warned that he expects Russia to escalate the war in the coming weeks. And leaders of Northern Ireland, Scotland and Wales are meeting to discuss launching independence referendums after Donald Trump over the weekend called for the reunification of Ireland.
1: And choose

0: a wider digital ID program that was planned under his predecessor, Sir Keir Starmer. It will remain an individual or business's choice whether to use or adopt it.
1: The government will heed the warning of AI experts. That's coming from First Secretary Louise Hay. It's after tech leaders agreed that AI was advancing too fast, with the boss of Anthropic suggesting it could have drastic consequences. Ms. Hay is due to speak at the Trade Union Congress, where she's expected to acknowledge the risks. Job vacancies have fallen to a five-year low, with small firms continuing to hold back from hiring due to soaring wage costs. The Office for National Statistics say the number stood at around 702,000 in the 3 months to August. Meanwhile, average weekly earnings growth and rate of unemployment remained the same. Presenter Jeremy Clarkson and former Prime Minister Lord Cameron have been praised for shining a light on prostate cancer. The so-called Clarkson-Cameron effect of the men revealing their diagnosis led to a significant bump in the number of men using Prostate Cancer UK's 30-second online risk checker. Amy Rylance is from Prostate Cancer UK.
2: We're really pleased today that we've hit the milestone of 5 million men going online and checking their risk of prostate cancer. And the reason why that matters is that the earlier you find prostate cancer, the easier it is to treat.
1: And Leeds United continued their unbeaten start to the Premier League season last night with a win at home. The West Yorkshire side beat Newcastle United by 4-1. For On Radio News Sub, I'm Frankie Hersine.
3: Tuesday morning.

Classic Chic getting us underway for it. Is it really Tuesday? It is Tuesday morning. Just in case you thought it was one I'd prepared earlier. Live, loud and twice as ugly. Lloyd Fay's Till Lunch. That's how the boss likes to do it. Now, I want to warn you before we get much further that our retro chart today is a bit of a calamity. The boss has managed to produce the same retro chart today that we actually did a couple of weeks ago, and not much has changed. And unfortunately, I didn't realise until it was far too late. So we're going to have to run with that again. So apologies, but well, it's all part of the joy. And if you're a listener to other radio stations where they play those same few songs over and over again, well, we're doing our version of that today. It's at 7 minutes past nine. Very good morning then. Tuesday, beware the Ides of September, said nobody ever. Jackie Graham celebrating her birthday today, along with Maggie Riley, both of them 70 today. Play tracks from both of those. All of our regular features too, Retro Chart, Bradshaw's, and of course more news than you can shake a stick at.

Pete Wiley, Wah Together, 1982, and the very end of it, and what a brilliant track that was, The Story of the Blues. It's 11 past nine, very good morning then, welcome along, I'm glad to have you with me, because it's just me and the dog, you know, in the studio. It gets quite lonely at times, and we've got nothing, because after all, nothing tastes better than coffee mace. Now, let's have a look at the national newspapers today. The row over Reform UK's mega donations. Now, that story continuing to make the news headlines this morning. The government is considering tightening laws on political donations, being reported in the Times today. This could well see Reform UK's billionaire cryptocurrency donors facing enhanced checks after their £72 million donation to the party. Reform UK's leader Nigel Farage, though, saying that the donations were 100% compliant with the law today, as the paper does report. Elsewhere, The Guardian also leading with UK ministers seeking a law change to make donations to Reform illegal and to thwart more cryptocurrency donors. The UK Prime Minister has cancelled all engagements to be with his family following the death of his father, and being reported in the Daily Mirror this morning. Andy Burnham's dad Roy, aged 86, died after a battle with Alzheimer's and is said to have encouraged Burnham's interest in politics. That's according to the paper today. Female athletes from around the world have been criticising the American actress Sydney Sweeney for posing nude in an advert campaign for a sports betting agency. Now, that's being reported in the Daily Star today. 29-year-old Sweeney, best known for her role in the television series Euphoria and her films Anybody But You and The Housemaid. Now, she's posed naked whilst covering parts of her body judicially with various parts of sporting equipment. There's a million jokes I could make, but I won't. Finally, in our first part this morning, the Metro also taking their aim at the backlash with Sydney Sweeney, saying the English athlete Amy Hunt takes aim at her. Sweeney's move sparked a very strong reaction from other female athletes. Meanwhile, a fraud blitz involving 500 new officers. Now, this is going to become part of a crackdown on gangs who are accused of using post offices and high street shops to launder illicit billions. That story being reported in the Metro this Tuesday morning. Well, that's the first part of our national papers. More to come after this.

Jamie Fisher and Love Like a River. 9:18, it's Tuesday morning. Retro chart today then. I should really have told you, we're doing 1969. Now you might say again, and indeed I did too. Now I do apologise for that, but I didn't realise what he'd done until it was far too late. He's sitting rather sheepishly in the corner now, with that kind of don't tell him it was me kind of face on. Well, I'm not taking the blame for this, but we will make sure that normal service is resumed tomorrow. But today we are going to be doing the retro chart, very similar to the one we did last week. I'm sorry about that. Welcome along then. It is Tuesday morning where nothing is guaranteed, and certainly... Well, we guarantee a few things, but the retro chart being quite that random, not one of them. Anyway, let's go back to the newspapers, because that is one thing we can guarantee. And one story that is in the papers today concerning some mothers in the village of Piddington in Oxfordshire. They're calling on female MPs to back their fight against a planned migrant camp near to their homes. That story being reported in this morning's Daily Express. Similarly, Daily Telegraph headlining on villagers joining the revolt over migrant camps. Now, Piddington creating a blueprint for other parishes being forced into housing thousands of asylum seekers. Locals in the village of Piddington are protesting plans to move 1,250 men into a former army barracks near to the tiny town of just 350 people. That's as reported in this morning's Daily Telegraph. The Sun, splashing on millions of fans scrambling to register for Oasis tickets after the band announced another huge tour of 2027 following the success of their comeback last year. Now, the duo set to play 38 gigs across 11 venues in Britain, the United States and Europe more widely. That's according to the paper today. Duke and Duchess of Sussex, now they've pulled their children from their new school over security concerns. Now that's the report in this morning's Daily Mail. Prince Archie, age 7, and Princess Lilibet, age 5, started at their prep school last week. That's according to reports in the paper today. A landmark report set to be published within a matter of weeks will find that ADHD is not being widely overdiagnosed in the UK. That's according to the iPaper. The Department of Health will look for a new national approach following the report. That's according to the paper today, that being the I. And what else we got? The US Treasury yield. Now, that's hit 5% for the first time since 2023. Financial Times says that after surging oil prices following the Iranian war and inflation battering global government bonds, the 10-year yield acting as a benchmark for trillions of dollars in assets worldwide. The paper explaining all of that and its jump to 5% is viewed as a worrisome threshold. Worrisome. I like that word. Now, finally, The Independent. Now, they're splashing out on Westminster's time is over. Now, that's coming as Wales, Scotland and Northern Ireland all declaring that constitutional change is coming. That during a summit on independence, and that all happening yesterday. Those, then, are national newspapers for this Tuesday morning.

Dollar Band, Mirror Mirror Monomore. Now, wasn't it clever how they sing The Mirror Always Echoes, followed by an echo? They spent a long time thinking about that. It's 25 and a half past nine. A state pension expected to top £13,000 next April. This reigniting the debate about its long-term affordability and what's described as generational fairness. Now, it's expected to rise by £488 to £13,036 a year. Now, that's based on the latest official earnings figures released early today, actually. Now, the so-called triple lock pension policy, that guarantees that annual payments will increase by either the average wage growth, inflation, or 2.5%, whichever is the highest. Now, Labour made a

Conservative Liberal Democrat coalition government. Curtis has been talking on the media saying that it's not affordable in any situation simply to have pensions rising faster than earnings because earnings are such a big part of the tax base. Now, average wage growth, including bonuses, that eased by 3.9% between May and July. That's according to the Office for National Statistics. However, it does remain above inflation, which is currently standing at 2.9%. At 27 minutes past nine, and a very good morning to you, and a very good birthday. Good birthday, a very happy birthday, and a good morning. We'll wish you both a Jackie Graham celebrating today.

0: That's our first track from the birthday girl, Jackie Graham, 70 years old today. And actually, I was rather surprised just how many hits she had. I tried to pick out two or three. I've whittled it down to four at the moment. That's the first Set Me Free. Independent local radio, it's exactly 9:30.
1: From Radio News Hub, I'm Frankie Hairsine. The findings of a public inquiry into how Lucy Letby was able to carry out her crimes will be published today. Job vacancies have fallen to a five-year low, with small firms continuing to hold back from hiring due to soaring wage costs. Meanwhile, average weekly earnings growth and rate of unemployment remain the same. The government say they'll heed the warning of AI experts who say the technology is advancing too fast. And an Oxfordshire village is to hold a symbolic independence referendum today to protest plans to house asylum seekers at a nearby former military base.

Gary Newman and Cars. We played that one last week because it popped up in our retro chart, but I thought, well, just in case you'd missed it, I'd do it again. Now, I want to say a very big thank you to Stephen. He emailed me yesterday, very much appreciated. I loved it when I get emails. I don't know, I'm very easily impressed. Now, he's got a really obscure email address. When I saw that, I thought it was another one of those princes wanting me to help them retrieve their vast resources. But no, he is definitely real. And what he was doing in this email was giving me some food for thought, making suggestions about songs that he doesn't seem to hear on the wireless these days. Now, in fairness to him, and in fairness to me, there's a few in there that I don't actually know. Steve Forbert being one of them, and what was the other one? Yeah, there was another one in there that I don't actually know. But some of them we do play. I certainly have done over the last few years, but probably not as often as I should. So what I will do in a bid to redress that problem instantly, if not quicker, from your list, young Andrew, or Stephen. No, I'm young Andrew. You're the other one. You're Stephen. That's it. With a PH, he's ever so posh. We're going to be picking out three songs from his list of suggested things what you don't get on the wireless much. I hope that makes some kind of sense.

0: Randy Edelman. Indeed. Imagine that, you're filling in a CV, you put your name down and previous experience. Well, I was a Randy Edelman at some point in the past. Being a cover, originally a song done by the Unit 4 Plus 2, I'm doing this from memory now, back in the 60s. That, a really good cover from the 70s, didn't do a great deal chart-wise. Stephen pointing that out as being one of those songs he doesn't seem to hear on the radio. Now, what I will do, Stephen, is between now and the end of today's programme, I'm going to pick two more tracks from your list, which I know I've got, and we will squeeze those in today, so maybe I've ticked a box or two. It's always possible. Now, much of the UK is set to feel a little cooler from today, as more changeable weather's moving in. Parts of the UK likely to see some spells of rain. Now, this especially to northern and western parts of the UK. Rest of the week staying a little unsettled with further spells of rain. It could turn more settled next week, with temperatures rising above average for some, although heatwave conditions are looking increasingly unlikely. Whew. Now, today starting off relatively warm and muggy across central and southern areas of England, but further north and west starting to feel a little less cool, or cold if you prefer. Now, this cooler air moving across the southeast beyond a cold front that's also going to bring a spell of rain across England and Wales. Freshly northwesterly winds, you can stick your finger in the air and feel them. They're going to be developing across all areas, bringing showers to some, to Scotland, Northern Ireland and more northwestern parts of England and Wales. Maximum temperatures, though, still about 5 degrees lower than Monday's values, around about 17 to 22 right across the UK, which is, we're told, fairly average for this time of year. 20 minutes away from 10 o'clock, we've got our Nuts at 9 on the way this morning. Oh, we really have. Doing that a little bit later on. And I occasionally try and pick songs for their credibility value, not because I particularly like them, although this particular one, I ambivalent is probably the best word for it, but one of those songs, if you're a muso, you're supposed to adore it, so I thought I'd play it with an adoring look on my face, which is about as fake as that thing that just arrived in the post that I bought off eBay. Details of that a little later. This one, Joy Division. Yeah, I know, Joy Division on the morning show. I can't believe it either. Before that, though, just to set the scene, let's have a look what's going on in the world of business.
1: The government is planning to take over Speciality Steel UK in a move set to cost around £350 million. It's after a private sector bid failed to secure backing of the UK's third largest steelworks. The Business Secretary, Jonathan Reynolds, says the government would work towards the public acquisition of the company. HMRC say one in eight UK adults have not checked their state pension forecast. A survey for the body found that 45 to 54-year-olds are particularly unlikely to have checked whether their state pension is on track. The research marks Pension Awareness Week, which runs from the 15th to the 18th of this month. And an Ocado survey has found office workers are returning to packed lunches to beat the cost of living crisis. Almost half of UK professionals take a packed lunch to work more frequently than they did a year ago, with 64% of those being younger workers aged between 18 and 45.

Joy Division, and of course one of Manchester's most influential bands back in the day, and Love Will Tear Us Apart. I believe that that will be one of the songs they did with Ian Curtis as one of the band members. Could be wrong, of course. It's a little bit out of my field of knowledge, but I kind of know about Ian Curtis, so I suppose I'm on to something. News this morning, a ban on face coverings in Nottingham City Centre. Now, that's officially come into force. From today, police and community protection officers will be able to ask people to remove face coverings if they reasonably believe they're being used to conceal their identity to commit crime or antisocial behaviour. Now, anybody who refuses to comply could face a £70 fixed penalty notice or be prosecuted, with courts able to impose a maximum fine of around about £1,000. The leader of Nottingham City Council saying that residents had felt intimidated when they saw people walking around wearing balaclavas as skeleton masks or other face coverings without a legitimate reason. Now Mr Khan, who's been talking to the media in Nottingham, saying that residents should be able to live, work and spend time without feeling frightened or unsafe. Now, the enforcement won't apply to face coverings worn for legitimate reasons, including religious, cultural, health or weather, or indeed personal safety. It's very much up to officers at the time to determine whether or not those coverings are being worn legitimately. Independent Local Radio Tuesday morning. It's just after 9:45 and time to do our nuts at nine today. Well, we're going to the world of television. Now, you might wonder why we're doing that. Well, because it's daft, and for that reason it's worth playing. There were certain programmes throughout the 1970s which everybody watched. We only had three channels, and BBC Two was usually that Bob guy with a big afro doing dodgy paintings. Either that or lessons about physics. It wasn't something that most people watched. It's rather changed these days. But back then, it was either BBC or ITV. And, well, on a Sunday evening, a Saturday evening rather, there was only one place to be. Nice to see you, to see you nice. Andy Lloyd.

0: Bruce Forsyth, obviously, and the theme tune, which was clearly turned into a record. Whether the record came first and they took that from it, I have no idea. Whether that was even released and made the charts, I don't believe it did. But it may have actually existed as a record, just didn't do a great deal chart-wise. There it was then, the theme to BBC Television's The Generation Game from all those years ago. That's our Nuts at Nine then for this. Is it really Tuesday? Where did Monday go? I can't remember that. We're going to be doing another tomorrow at 9:45. Well, or thereabouts.
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0: Now, bands of rain moving across England and Wales today, gradually clearing the warm and humid air and turning a little fresher. Now, sunshine and heavy showers in the north with blustery winds. Tonight, now, those showers continuing across the north and the west, with thunderstorms at times. It'll be dry elsewhere with some clear spells, staying quite breezy and feeling a little fresher than it has recently. Now dry for Wednesday, with partly cloudy skies and some bright spells. Scattered showers, now they're possible where the cloud thickens. A breezy and cool feeling day for many of us. Top temperatures then for this Tuesday morning, highs of 17 Celsius across Derry. Cardiff, 19 for you. Merseyside, a little cooler at 18. 18 as well for Sheffield and Newcastle. Much cooler, much cooler. Aberdeen and Glasgow both at 16. 19 for the West Midlands. London, 23 degrees for you today.

0: Hey, do you know, we've been quite cool this morning, aren't we? Joy Division and The Jam. I can't believe we've done that in 1 hour. Don't worry, we won't do it again. Eaton Rifles, of course, it's independent local radio for a Tuesday morning. Now, our birthday girls today, for the reasons we mentioned them, we are using them as our featured artists. Now, Jackie Graham, we've had one. Another one before the news at 10 o'clock. Yeah, better get on with it. Tommy Lee Jones celebrating today. American actor. He's in Men in Black, Double Jeopardy and The Fugitive 2. He's also a bit of a film director, born in Texas this day, 1946. Competition, though, for somebody born on the same day, also Asia today, is another American filmmaker, this one in the form of Oliver Stone. Now, he gave the world Platoon, Natural Born Killers and JFK, born in New York this very day. Also celebrating is the comedian Jimmy Carr, 54 today, a television presenter, of course, for 8 out of 10 Cats, who expressed a preference, rather liked his hairdo. He's also responsible for the Big Fat Quiz of the Year. Born in Isleworth, London. I can never remember Isleworth. I think that's how you say it. I don't go to London very often. What else we got? Oh, yeah, one more to throw in. The actor Tom Hardy, 49 today. Now, he's been in quite a lot. Yeah, he really has. He was in Venom Legend, Bronson, The Dark Knight. Oh, and Peaky Blinders too. Well, don't say I didn't tell you. Time for us to head stateside, I think.
1: It's time for more malicious gossip.
2: I'm Peter Reynolds, and this is your LA Spins Minute. Tom Hardy will be back on the Paramount Plus series Mobland. He will resume the role of Harry D'Souza, the fixer for an Irish crime family headed by Pierce Brosnan and Helen Mirren. An argument between Hardy, screenwriter Jez Butterworth, and producer David Glasser created a rumor that Hardy had been fired. But because he's in so many scenes, all is forgiven. Alex Warren took a painful tumble in front of a packed stadium of fans in Melbourne, Australia, and it was caught on camera. He was performing at Rod Laver Arena as part of his Finding Family on the Road world tour when an attempt to climb down from the stands failed miserably. Warren says he was told to break a leg before going on stage, and he almost did.

0: From Feature Story News in Washington, I'm Nick Harper. US President Donald Trump has dismissed calls from the world's leading artificial intelligence companies to slow down development. Polish Prime Minister Donald Tusk has warned that he expects Russia to escalate the war in the coming weeks. And leaders of Northern Ireland, Scotland and Wales are meeting to discuss launching independence referendums after Donald Trump over the weekend called for the reunification of Ireland.
1: The greatest oldies of all.

0: this.
1: Provide an alternative to carrying a physical ID, so punters can use their phones to prove their age at the pub, festivals and concerts. The changes come into force today and apply to businesses in England and Wales, but the government expects it to take some time for the technology to be widely adopted. The ID will be available through third-party apps like Yoti.
2: Reform UK's crypto billionaire donors could face enhanced checks to prove their presence in the UK. It emerged over the weekend that the party received £72 million from two donors who lived overseas. An Oxfordshire village is to hold a symbolic independence referendum today to protest plans to house asylum seekers at a nearby former military base. More than 1,000 are to move into the base near Piddington, sparking anger amongst residents. More men are checking their risk of prostate cancer thanks to Jeremy Clarkson and David Cameron. That's what Prostate Cancer UK say after the presenter and former Prime Minister told their personal stories. Amy Rylance is from the charity.
3: We hear from so many men who say that a celebrity diagnosis like Jeremy Clarkson's, like Lord Cameron's, inspired them to check their risk. And in some cases, people who are very clear that that has saved their life.
2: And Welsh actor Matthew Rhys has made history at the Emmys, taking home two Best Lead Actor awards. He took home awards for comedy series and limited series for Widow's Bay and The Beast in Me. Elsewhere, HBO's The Pitt was the other big winner of the night, winning Best Drama and Best Actor in a Drama. For On Radio News Hub, I'm Frankie Hersine.

6 minutes past 10. Starting off our second hour then with Nick Kamen, Each Time You Break My Heart. He went from taking his kicks off to dominating the pop charts for just a brief time. Didn't he have a thing with Madonna? Have I just made that up? I could be in the sun tomorrow for spreading malicious rumours. It's independent local radio. It is Tuesday morning. It's Andy, the morning show, through till lunchtime today. A reminder then of our national newspapers today. Our Guardian and The Times today both leading on the government's plan to introduce stricter residency checks for people donating to political parties. This a move that could well block the £72 million given to Reform UK by two cryptocurrency tycoons. A source telling The Times that potential donors might have to prove that they've lived in the UK for at least 183 days a year. In a separate article, the paper says that Reform is already spending the money. It's doubling its policy team from 10 to 20 and recruiting 400 field agents and preparing its YouTube channel. Now, in an editorial in the Daily Mail today, they're accusing Labour of hyperventilating hypocrisy. The paper says there's nothing to prove that the two tycoons are seeking to benefit from their gifts to Reform, whereas Labour depends on funding from trades unions and rewards them with changes to legislation that favour their members. The Daily Mirror says that the Reform leader Nigel Farage can rail against the rules and attack the establishment as much as he likes. The paper says that the floundering leader, propped up by two billionaires, cannot expect voters to stop asking whose interests his party would really serve if they were in power. The village of Piddington in Oxfordshire, where people are protesting against a plan to build a camp for asylum seekers. Now, that is the front page of the Daily Express and the Daily Telegraph today. Express saying that the campaign group Women of Piddington has written about security fears to all 266 female MPs. Only four, though, have responded. The iPaper, now they say that a newly reviewed commissioned report by the government will say that ADHD is not being widely overdiagnosed. The report, though, it is going to be published within a few weeks, will say that record numbers of people are seeking an official diagnosis in order to access support and the benefits that come with it. According to this morning's Financial Times, France has stunned other EU countries with a request to remove the Russian Uzbek oligarch from the list of people and organisations targeted by European sanctions. Now, the paper says that France's move is linked to its efforts to secure the release of a number of French citizens imprisoned in Azerbaijan. And finally, this morning, The Telegraph reporting that Halloween pumpkins will be too small this year, too small to carve, apparently. Now, it's been blamed on the drought, which has reportedly stunted their growth. Farmers say they'll be about 40% smaller than usual, so it's more like an Een than a Halloween. I don't know what the kids are going to do. Perhaps just go to school instead.

Ed Sheeran and Galaxy, What Do I Do? Do you think I'd answer that? Oh, not at this time of the morning. It's 12 and a half past 10. Very good morning. And welcome to the programme, Stephen. Thank you so much for your email. Now, he's a guy I'm assuming must be a regular listener because he's replying to me, which most people blindly ignore me. But anyway, he's made a few suggestions for songs that he thinks we should play and haven't. We've done one so far, the second one coming up in around about 10 minutes.

0: Classic 1960s, the Dave Clark Five, of course, and I'm feeling glad all over. It's just after 10:15, and another pick from Stephen coming very soon. Before all of that, though, time for us to take our regular trip. Where, you may ask? Manchesterford, he says. It's the number 10 of the North, but more like number 11.
1: Not in. Ask your mother.
2: You always say that. Well, where is me mum, though?
1: I don't know. Have a look. It's only a 2 up and 2 down. She's in the house somewhere.
2: Is she upstairs?
1: Look, I've told you. She's around here somewhere. Just move your legs and go and see.
2: But where, though?
1: Move. Give me strength.
2: Oh, in her anyway. Dad, she's not upstairs. I've had a look.
1: Aye, lad, I know. You could have saved yourself a trip. She'd gone to the loo.
2: Well, why didn't you tell me that before, though, Dad?
1: Because I didn't feel like son. And I thought the exercise would do you good.
2: But I only want to ask to go with Michael. He just wants to go for a game in the little park. And I do as well.
1: Right. Well, behave yourself.
2: Pardon?
1: Go on. Bugger off then. On your way. You've only got an hour before it's dark.
2: Right, thanks, Dad.
3: Was that our Billy going out, Alf? Where's he going? Who's he gone with?
1: Bloody hell. I give up. I know where he gets it from. You just asked me 3 questions in 1. Right, from the top. Yes, it was. He's gone to the park. And the one with the skin.
3: I wish you wouldn't say that.
1: What?
3: That Michael's skin-eyed.
1: Well, that's what he is. Skin-eyed.
3: He's not. It's just that his eye turns in a bit, that's all.
1: Ah, he's got friendly eyes. They keep looking at each other. Like scanning Ben Turpin. Audrey, do what you do best. Brew up.
3: I'm not your slave, you know. Ooh. Aren't men tactless? You're full of callousness. I've come to the conclusion that men are all the same. I hear the other women talking at the washhouse. Their men have got no feelings either. Nothing nice to say between yous all. Just bring me, fetch me, carry me. Ooh. If our Billy grows up like you, I'll strangle him at birth.
1: Audrey, when you finish your pontification, you might be interested to know that the fire's nearly out. So instead of spouting off and loafing about waiting for the kettle to boil, make yourself useful. Fetch a shovel of coal in. Having the vote don't automatically exempt you from work, you know.
3: And being a man doesn't either.
2: Mum!
3: Oh, is that our Billy?
2: Mum!
3: Oh, he's crying.
2: Mum!
3: What's he done now?
2: Mum!
1: That's nowt fresh.
3: Oh, what have you been doing?
2: I've got me finger dead bad.
3: Oh, he has, Alf.
1: Get near the sink. Don't bleed on the oilcloth.
2: Yes.
1: Here, hold your finger under the cold tap. Give over whimpering. You're not dead yet. Have you done this?
2: I've been playing Split the Kipper with Michael.
1: Split the kipper with a knife?
2: I didn't know it was sharp.
3: Oh, our Billy. You shouldn't even have a knife.
2: It was Michael's, it wasn't mine. Oh, ow!
1: Well, fancy playing Split the Kipper, eh? You soft sod.
3: What sort of game is Split the Kipper?
2: You just throw a knife and it's got to stick between the other one's legs.
3: You what? You mean you chuck a knife at each other's thingies? Oh, aren't men stupid?
2: No! You try and stick it in the ground and you have to stretch your legs to reach it.
3: Well, I've heard it all now.
1: Good God.
3: It just proves what kind of brains men have got.
2: Oh, ow!
1: Well, well, well. Split the kipper. With skin-eyed Michael of all people. Good God.
2: It's not funny, Dad.
1: Billy. Hurry up, Audrey. The kettle's boiling.
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Joe Boxer's Zan from 1983. That'll be the Boxer Beat. 24 and a half past 10. Back with the Bradshaws tomorrow morning, around about the same sort of time when we do it all over again. Now, one of the things about radio, I suppose, particularly in the United Kingdom, is that we have to be very balanced in what we say. But sometimes there are people you have to talk about where it's very much like the Emperor's New Clothes, where everybody knows this one truth, but nobody seems to want to say it. Now, we often get stories, of course, about Donald Trump, and we're looking at one right now. Now, it's clear to anybody who's being objective that the guy has lost his marbles, but we're not allowed to say that. We just have to report it, because, of course, America is so important, and he, as leader of it, is somebody who has such a massive impact on everything, really. Now, his latest ramblings are concerning artificial intelligence. Now, he's been saying that fears around the safety for artificial intelligence are a hoax, as he's criticising calls to have more guardrails in place for the technology that's moving just so quickly. Now, all of this coming after Jack Clark, who's the co-founder of the AI giant Anthropic, saying that a kill switch that can be checked by a third party might need to be a mandatory instrument for the industry. Now, his comments, following warnings about the risks that the technology places to humanity, that have been raised in recent days by several executives and staff at leading AI firms. Now, these concerns have all triggered a sell-off in some of the tech firm's shares as investors weighed up the impact of a potential slowdown in the multi-billion dollar development of AI. In a series of posts on social media, well, that is how the Trump communicates, he's been comparing warnings about artificial intelligence to the global warming scam, which is something else that he thinks isn't true, which are being perpetrated by the radical left Democrats.

0: Black and KG Kassoon and Sugar Candy Kisses. Now that one, another pick from Stephen, who emailed to say, these are songs that don't get played often enough. Do your thing, Lloyd. And, well, who am I to argue? Now, he gave me a list of maybe 10 songs. I picked 3, and we've had 2 so far, so one more to go. Now, Stephen, which one do you think it'll be from your list, eh? Well, the answer between now and 11 this morning. Time now, though, just after 9:30. Well, quite a lot after 9:30. In fact, much more like 10:30.
1: From Radio News Hub, I'm Frankie Hairsine. The findings of a public inquiry into how Lucy Letby was able to carry out her crimes will be published today. Job vacancies have fallen to a 5-year low, with small firms continuing to hold back from hiring due to soaring wage costs. Meanwhile, average weekly earnings growth and rate of unemployment remain the same. The government say they'll heed the warning of AI experts who say the technology is advancing too fast. And an Oxfordshire village is to hold a symbolic independence referendum today to protest plans to house asylum seekers at a nearby former military base.

First Class, one of those songs that just reeks of summer. Probably a bit late playing it, to be fair. Luckily, that talk of another heat wave, do you remember they were talking about that a couple of weeks ago? That hasn't come to fruition, which is something I suppose we're all probably quite grateful of. Although, just a few minutes of it this morning might be quite welcome. Just a little smidgen, just to remind us. It's 25 minutes away from 11. A very good morning. Welcome along, Independent Local Radio for Tuesday. Now, Welsh actor Matthew Rhys has made history at the Emmy Awards, becoming the first person to win two lead acting prizes in one night. Now, Rhys was recognised at the prestigious US ceremony for his roles in the supernatural television comedy Widow's Bay and the psychological thriller The Beast in Me. Now, on stage, Rhys dedicated his second award to the great and good people of Welsh Wales who were there to nurture just as anybody else could. He said that Wales may well be a small nation, but it's a mighty one, adding that this is incredible before saying thank you very much in Welsh. Now, despite the fact I've got the surname Lloyd and can trace my father's side of the family to Welsh Wales, I don't think I'll embarrass myself by trying that. Now, other winners of the coveted American Award included Jean Smart, Alison Janney and Stephen Colbert. There was also an emotional tribute to Dolly Parton and a special humanitarian award for Michael J. Fox. Now, Rhys named Best Lead Actor in a limited series for The Beast in Me, and then Lead Actor in a Comedy. Now, a small number of actors, including Alan Alda, Sally Field and Ted Danson, amongst others, they've been nominated for two Lead Acting prizes in the same year, but Rhys, the very first person to actually score that double win. Now, backstage, he said that he may well be from a small country, and he's glad that we get moments to put our flag on the map and say sometimes we punch a little higher than our weight sometimes. Well, that's one of the stories making the news this morning. Back to the birthday file, and we've got two people celebrating, well, we've got a few people, but two people for the purposes of this that are celebrating their birthdays today. One of them is Jackie Graham, who's our main featured artist this morning, and we've got one or two from her to squeeze in. Also, Maggie Riley. Now, she born in Scotland on this very day, celebrating her 70th birthday today. She will always, of course, be known for this.

0: Mike Oldfield, and of course the vocal talents of Maggie Reilly, celebrating her 70th birthday today. That's a big hit for them back in 1983. It's 19 minutes away from 11, retro chart just around the corner, doing that as ever after the headlines at 11 o'clock this morning. Now, booze buyers will be able to use digital ID apps on their phones to prove their age, this coming under new rules introduced today. Now, pubs and shops in England and Wales, at least, can use the tech in addition to current physical forms of ID, with the government saying that a digital option will make age checks quick and more secure for both customers and staff. Now, people will be able to choose ID apps from a range of suppliers, including the post office. I'm sure that one will work, along with Yoti and, is it Lugiti? I don't know how they come up with these names, which are completely impossible to pronounce. They should just call everything Jigsaw and we're done with it. Now, apparently, in order to be able to provide it, you have to be on a government-approved list. Now, the change means that businesses will no longer be required to let people use or force people to use physical ID. Government, though, contending that most establishments should embrace the technology. Now, the plan is going to use technology agnostic, which means that the government is not setting out in detail exactly how each app must work. Now, it argues that under the voluntary digital ID scheme, drinkers would share fewer personal details with a venue or shop, such as tapping their phone on a reader or displaying a scannable QR code, rather than handing over an official document. Now, the digital app from Yoti, for example, only lets users log in if a scan on their face matches that of the person who signed up for the app. It's all getting very complicated. Digital Government Minister Stephanie Peacock saying that having the option for digital ID just simply means you don't have to carry a physical one or indeed hand over any sensitive personal information. And now, this could well mean that people could feel so much safer on a night out. And now back to Stephen. Oh yeah, back to Stephen. He emailed, so he's getting the treatment today. Now he's given us a few songs that he wanted because he said he doesn't hear them on the radio that much. Now a couple of these I have actually played, but probably not in the recent past. So I'm making it sound like I'm doing this just for him, which I suppose in a way I am. We've got the third track from his list of 10 coming up after we've had a look at what's going on in showbiz today.
1: Welsh actor Matthew Rhys has made history at the Emmys, taking home two Best Lead Actor awards in the same ceremony. He took home awards for comedy series and limited series for Widow's Bay and The Beast in Me. Elsewhere, HBO's The Pitt was the other big winner of the night, getting the gong for Best Drama and Best Lead Actor in a Drama. Oasis will return to stage after they announced a 38-show world tour. The brothers will return to Nebworth more than 30 years after their initial gigs at the Hertfordshire Park. The band says standard ticket prices will be fixed at a range between £71 and £266. The Oscar-winning filmer and Louise writer hopes her new play will raise awareness of violence against women. Callie Curie says she hopes the stage musical of the 1991 film illuminates the issue. The 68-year-old has written the new production, which is running at the Young Vic Theatre until the 24th. Of October. And American costume and fashion designer Bob Mackie has died, aged 87. The fashion mogul's passing was announced in a statement on his personal Instagram account. He was best known for dressing celebrities like Cher, Diana Ross, and Elton John. How come?

0: Hello. It's Lionel Richie, 1984, and I don't know if it affected the sales of plasticine. Now, you had to be there and remember the video from the time. Talk about contrived. It was a little bit daft, but the song stayed at number one for so long that I think he could do anything. Lionel Richie, then, and hello on the morning show for Tuesday morning. It's 8 minutes away from 11, which means we're getting ever so close to the retro chart this morning. We've got a bit of a deficiency. We're deficient. It's been said before, one of the songs in the top five we haven't got. I know, we had the same problem when we did the same chart a few weeks ago. You'd have thought the boss would have learned, but no. He's produced the same chart again, but the song's in a different place, but we still haven't got it. I don't know, you want professionalism and what do you get? Now, in a more serious note, law enforcement activity apparently has been a key factor in reducing the number of small boat channel crossings. That's according to the National Crime Agency. Now, the number of people arriving in the UK for the first half of this year was down 41% on the year before. Now, that's according to figures out from the government. The NCA say that the drop follows a significant increase in arrests and seizures, although adding that fluctuating demand for crossings and the French authorities preventing boat launches have also played a role in this. However, a senior researcher at the University of Oxford's Migration Observatory says it is pretty much impossible to disentangle the effects of government policy and other factors on those small boat arrivals. Gone on to say that whilst recent policy changes appear to have led smugglers and migrants to alter their behaviour, the spokesperson saying that fewer unauthorised arrivals in the UK and developments in key origin countries, such as improved security in Syria, may partially be behind the decline. It's hard, they say, to know how much restrictive measures have contributed to reducing the number of arrivals this year. He also said that limitations on refugee family reunions and a reduction in the asylum grant rate could also have a very definite impact. Independent local radio, time to head for the final time today, stateside.
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2: I'm Peter Reynolds, and this is your LA Spins Minute. Ex's Kim Kardashian and Kanye West didn't come anywhere near each other while supporting their daughter, Northwest, at her first solo concert in Chicago. They watched the 13-year-old while in separate sections of the Vic Theater. The supposed blossoming pop star performed several tracks from her North Forever debut EP, as well as a few unreleased tracks. Oh joy. Twisted Sister performed their first show with former Skid Row singer Sebastian Bach. The performance took place at the Starland Ballroom in New Jersey, booked under the name Bent Brother, a name they have used to play secret gigs. The 17-song set list included numerous songs from their first two albums, as well as two Skid Row songs. Bet Bach was just happy to get off his couch.

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It's because we've got the greatest hits and we're not giving them back. 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

0: Eugene Wilde, and Gotta Get You Home With Me.
1: From Feature Story News in Washington, I'm Nick Harper. US President Donald Trump has dismissed calls from the world's leading artificial intelligence companies to slow down development. Polish Prime Minister Donald Tusk has warned that he expects Russia to escalate the war in the coming weeks. And leaders of Northern Ireland, Scotland and Wales are meeting to discuss launching independence referendums after Donald Trump over the weekend called for the reunification of Ireland.
2: Playing the greatest oldies of all time. Like this.

0: once it's under the new rules, but the government expects it to take some time for the technology to be widely adopted. It comes after Prime Minister Andy Burnham scrapped a wider digital ID programme that was planned under his predecessor, Sir Keir Starmer. It will remain an individual or business's choice whether to use or adopt it.
1: The government will heed the warning of AI experts. That's coming from the First Secretary, Louise Hague. So after tech leaders agreed that AI was advancing too fast, with the boss of Anthropic suggesting it could have drastic consequences. Job vacancies have fallen to a five-year low, with small firms continuing to hold back from hiring due to soaring wage costs. The Office for National Statistics say the number stood at around 702,000 in the 3 months to August. More men are checking for prostate cancer thanks to former Prime Minister David Cameron and presenter Jeremy Clarkson. Prostate Cancer UK say the men revealing their diagnosis led to a significant bump in the number of men using the charity's online risk checker. Amy Rylance is from the charity.
2: Far too many men are still being diagnosed too late for a cure. And where we need to get to in prostate cancer is a point where we have a safe and effective screening program like we have in breast or cervical or bowel cancer.
1: And Michael J. Fox was awarded the Humanitarian Emmy last night for his work advocating for people living with Parkinson's. The 65-year-old was diagnosed with the disease back in the early 90s and launched a foundation in 2000 that's raised more than $2 billion for Parkinson's research. That's the latest from Radio News Hub. I'm Frankie Hersine.

0: 3 minutes past 11. A very good morning. Welcome along to the third and final hour of our morning show for Tuesday. And for our retro chart today, I'm afraid it's very similar to one we did a couple of weeks ago because, the boss is a bit of a dafty. So I haven't really had a chance to change it. So we're going to have to run with it anyway and hopefully get it all sorted for tomorrow. But in the top 10 then this day, 1969, Robin Gibb. I've been saved by the Gibb. Saved by the Bell this week, number 10, dropping down one place. The Rolling Stones, far more sensible, and their Honky Tonk Women, I spoke too soon, dropping down six places. Last week at 3, this week down to 9. Stevie Wonder, down 4 at 8, with My Sharia Moore, and a non-mover for the Equals, number 7 for Viva Bobby Joe. Je t'aime when on bleu. Lucky I didn't have to play that. Now that would prompt some complaints. Climbing up two places. Blimey, if he does this chart again next week, it'll be in there. Serge Gainsbourg, of course, and Jane Birkin together. Moving into the top 5, and a climb of one place this week for Marvin Gaye. And he, too busy thinking about his baby, this week at...
1: Number

to a time when Motown still ruled the airwaves. This week, a climb of one place, last week at 6, this week up to 5 for Marvin Gaye, Too Busy Thinking About My Baby. Another climb in our chart this week, up 6 places, last week at 10, this week up to 4 for Humble Pie.

The Retro Chart 1969. This week, number 4 for Humble Pie and the Natural Born Boogie. The Natural Born Woman, not one whipped up in a test tube earlier. It's the songs you were buying this day, 1969. Now, the song we haven't got, exactly the same as the song we didn't have a couple of weeks ago. Nothing's changed there. This week in our retro chart, a climb of two places. For the song, you just have to hum to yourself, the Bee Gees, and don't forget to remember that we haven't got this song. Back to the retro chart. And songs we do have, we like that. No change then this week for the Creedence Clearwater Revival.

0: Creedence Clearwater Revival and Bad Moon Rising. Now, I can't remember if I pondered last time we played that, whether that was featured in An American Werewolf in London. I have a feeling that it was. I'll have to go back and watch it. It's reminded me what a brilliant film it was. Anyway, it's the retro chart. I've digressed again. It's 1969. And before we get to the number one, let's go back and look at the story so far.
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0: This week at 10, it's Robin Gibb and Eve Saved by the Bell. The Rolling Stones with their Honky Tonk Women down 6 at 9. And Stevie Wonder this week, number 8, My Sharia Moore. No change at 7 for the Equals Viva Bobby Joe. And up 2 at 6, it's Je T'aime One en Bleu Jane Birkin. Into the top 5, at 5, Marvin Gaye, Too Busy Thinking About My Baby. A Humble Pie at 4, Natural Born Boogie. This week's number 3, song we didn't have then, the Bee Gees, Don't Forget to Remember. Number 2, Clear Cliff, yeah, that one, Bad Moon Rising. And the number 1 song across the United Kingdom, exactly the same as it had been last week, with a bit of Latin too, in the year 2525.

Zager and Evans in the year 25, Exordium and Terminus. I told you there was a bit of Latin in there. I've no idea where they did that. Perhaps just being a little pretentious. Who knows? Who knows? And that's our retro chart then, over and done with for today. Back tomorrow when hopefully we'll have a year which, firstly, we haven't done 1 week ago, and secondly, for which we've got all of the darn songs. Anyway, back to that tomorrow. I've now made enough of a stew about that. The boss can't possibly get it wrong tomorrow. Let's wait and see. Now back to the important stuff. If you're planning a night in tonight, watching the telly, I thought I'd give you the lowdown on what you might want to settle down to watch. And in looking at this, some of it you might not. The Great British Sewing Bee. Riveting television, eh? I think they make that for threepence halfpenny, which is why it's so popular. That's on between 8 and 9, followed by Celebrity MasterChef with Soggy Shoe and now Saving Lives at Sea. That's starting off our night on BBC Two, followed by Emergency 24/7 and Colin from Accounts from 10 through until 25 to 11. Over on ITV One, it's been pretty much the same format since the 1970s, with Emmerdale Farm starting things off at 8, and then Conurbation Street sings from 8:30 till 9. It's a 70 up. Now, that programme, of course, it's an Oscar-winning programme. It's been around forever. Started in the 1960s, following the trials and tribulations of some seven-year-olds who are now 70. So catch that between 9 and 10:30 this evening. Over on Channel 4, The Doghouse, from 8:30 until 9. And then In the Doghouse sort of continues with The Royals and Is It Time to Go? That's between 9 and 10 o'clock. Gogglebox rounding up your night on Channel 4. Over on Channel 5, well, it's more misery, gloom, doom and police, because that's how they like to fill their schedules. 8 o'clock through until 9, the motorway cops are chasing Britain's speeders, followed by Forever Home between 9 and 10. And then rounding up your night on Channel 5, Killed by My Daughter, Murdered in Paradise. So that's your night on the main five terrestrial channels. There is football, though. I thought I'd throw that one in there in case you're of a mind to watch that. Now, that's over on ITV4. Coverage getting underway at 7:30 tonight. Liverpool versus Spurs kickoff at 8 o'clock, so half an hour of adverts and commentary you probably don't need to know. Now catch all of that if you want to over on ITV4 tonight. And that is your night on telly. I'd just stick here with the radio if I were you. Now, time for your 11s. You've been so patient. I've dug out one I've not played for a very long time. It's an artist we have played quite recently, but not this song. So I thought I'd have another go with another track from Laura Branigan.

to the Beat 11's Mega Mix then for this Tuesday morning. It's Laura Branigan and her Shattered Glass. 3 hours of music, news and sport every weekday morning. It's you and

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1: From Radio News Hub, I'm Frankie Hairsign. The findings of a public inquiry into how Lucy Letby was able to carry out her crimes will be published today. Job vacancies have fallen to a five-year low, with small firms continuing to hold back from hiring due to soaring wage costs. Meanwhile, average weekly earnings growth and rate of unemployment remain the same. The government say they'll heed the warning of AI experts who say the technology is advancing too fast. And an Oxfordshire village is to hold a symbolic independence referendum today to protest plans to house asylum seekers at a nearby former military base.

Kenny Loggins and Footloose. It's strange how songs from sort of 85, 86, as soon as you hear them, you can place exactly when they were hits because of the specific sound of them. That one, very much a typical example of that. 26 away from 12. Now, a wildlife-rich area of Dorset covering around about 330 hectares has today become England's newest natural nature reserve. Now, Liscombe in the Dorset Downs, it's home to at least six species of orchid, along with rare Chalkhill blue butterflies and other wildlife too, and as part of a wider effort to restore nature right across the landscape. Scottish Power, now they've recruited a record 465 graduate apprentice trainees and placement students too this year, which is 12% more than they did last year. Now, graduate opportunities up 25%, whilst places on its paid year and industry programme have risen by over 35%. Researchers have discovered previously undocumented native oyster beds off the west coast of Scotland. Now, they've done this with the help of Gaelic and Scots place names. University of Glasgow, they've got a team working with local communities near Mull and Isley, and saying that the discoveries could help efforts to restore oyster populations right along Scotland's coastline. A huge charity challenge that's taking place across London today, with a team attempting to visit 67 pubs, covering about 81 miles and doing so in a single day. All of that to raise money for Great Ormond Street Children's Hospital. Now, the route will be tackled using a mixture of walking, cycling, buses, trains and the tube, and strictly no driving. British Telecom, now they've made a series of changes to better protect vulnerable customers during Britain's move from traditional landlines to this digital phone switchover, amidst concerns raised by the regulator Ofcom. Now, improvements include extra checks for telecare customers, clearer processes, better staff training, and stronger procedures too for restoring services if something goes wrong. Well, those are some of the stories making the news today.

0: Perez Prado and his orchestra and the theme to Guinness. I play that one especially for those people doing the pub crawl, although they haven't dressed it up that way. But it is, of course, raising money for Great Ormond Street Hospital, so all in a good cause. It's 21 minutes away from 12. UK could supply half of its own oil and gas needs without imports if the government showed more support for the sector. Now, that's according to a report out today from the industry itself. Offshore Energies UK, they're saying that changes to the windfall tax on energy firms and approval of the controversial Rosebank and Jackdaw fields could well unlock 110 projects, attracting investment worth over £50 billion. Now, North Sea output has been falling, and projections suggest that the UK's domestic supplies will only meet about 30% of demand until 2050. The environmental group Uplift, branding the report as a fantasy and saying that the minister should not listen to self-interested demands of oil companies. Now, the OEUK report sets out the industry's case for supporting domestic production of oil and gas and displacing imports, which have increased. It's calling for the Energy Profits Levy, which is a windfall tax on oil and gas producers, which is due to be replaced in 2030, to be scrapped by next January. Now, the replacement oil and gas revenue levy would only be triggered when prices spike. The sector has said that the EPL has significantly stifled investment because it remains in place even when wholesale oil and gas prices fall. Last year, since the very first time since the North Sea began producing oil and gas, not a single exploratory well was drilled anywhere. Now, the OEUK saying that the oil and gas industry supported 180,000 jobs in 2024 right across the UK. It said too that the boosting of domestic energy production was vital for protecting households, businesses and the wider economy from what they describe as global shocks. Time, I think, to have a look at what's going on in sport. And after that, it's our final track from the birthday girl. Yep, Jackie Graham, she breaking away.
1: Leeds are up to third in the Premier League table after beating Newcastle 4-1 last night. Boss Daniel Farke hailed it as one of their best performances over the last 12 months, with his side 3-0 up at half-time. Leeds have lost just one of their last 13 games, stretching back to last season. Roberto De Zerbi has turned down the chance to include Richarlison in Tottenham's squad for today's Carabao Cup tie at Liverpool. Richarlison was left out of Spurs' 25-man Premier League player list submitted earlier this month after being informed he's not part of the club's first-team plans.
2: You already know everything, so nothing changed for the Carabao Cup or Premier League. The situation is the same.
1: One other piece of football news, the video-assisted referees who made the wrong call awarding a goal to Manchester City in Sunday's derby have not been given a Premier League game this weekend. And England rugby star Henry Pollock would consider playing abroad or changing sports altogether. Whilst his focus remains in rugby, the 21-year-old is also looking to eventually broaden his horizons, having signed for Eddie Hearn's Matchroom Talent Agency.

It's 12 minutes from 12. Very good morning. Welcome along. Beware the Ides of September, we said earlier, and still true. Let's have a look at a few more stories making the news this morning. Details just coming into us now about a man who's been arrested after two pedestrians were killed when a car crashed into a group of people in Doncaster. Now, South Yorkshire Police saying that officers were called to White Rose Way, and this happened at 11 o'clock on Sunday morning. Now, this was to reports that a black Mitsubishi L200 had hit four pedestrians and then crashed into a black Audi and a silver BMW on the opposite carriageway. Now, police say that officers were working to identify the two people who sadly died at the scene. Four other people were taken to hospital with very serious injuries. The driver of the Mitsubishi, a 30-year-old man, was arrested on suspicion of two counts of causing death by dangerous driving. Two counts, too, of causing serious injury by dangerous driving and driving whilst unfit. Now, he's been since released on bail pending further inquiries, according to police. Anybody who witnessed the crash or has any dash cam footage is being asked to contact South Yorkshire Police. In other news this morning, the final report of the Thirlwell inquiry into how Lucy Letby was able to repeatedly kill and harm babies. Now, this, of course, happening at the Countess of Chester Hospital. That's being published today. The inquiry has examined the response of hospital managers, doctors, nurses and the wider NHS to concerns raised during her time at the neonatal unit. It doesn't reconsider Letby's criminal convictions, which, of course, do remain in place. Reform UK under fresh scrutiny after receiving a record £72 million from crypto billionaires Ben Dalo and Christopher Harborne, who each gave £36 million. Now, Reform says that the donations do comply with current law. Ministers, though, are considering tougher residency tests, as proposed legislation would limit donations from some overseas-linked donors to just £100,000 a year. A UK driver is being hit by another surge in fuel costs. The RAC this morning saying that petrol has reached 169.6 pence a litre on Monday and diesel 191.6. Now, both have risen by 8 pence since the start of September and are now at levels last seen back in 2022, with the price of crude oil still standing at $100 a barrel. In other news this morning, a man from Stockport has admitted 60 criminal offences involving the sexual abuse of his wife over more than two decades. The defendant can't be named because doing so would identify his victim. The guilty pleas include rape and administering a substance with intent to stupefy or overpower her. And finally this morning, the government is working towards the public acquisition of Speciality Steel UK after deciding it couldn't support the proposed private sale. Now, more than 1,300 jobs are supported, and this is at sites including ones in Rotherham, Stocksbridge, Brinsworth and Wednesbury. Those just some of the news stories this morning.

0: Diana Ross, and it's my turn, bringing us pretty much to an end of our programme for this Tuesday morning. Thanks ever so much for being there. I shall be here tomorrow from 9 o'clock. Do join me if you possibly can. 3 hours of all you need to know, and a few songs along the way too. Whatever you're doing for this Tuesday afternoon, have yourself a lovely day. It's not quite as hot as it has been, so be grateful for that. Have yourself a lovely afternoon. See you tomorrow at 9. Ta-ra.
1: I need your singles, your jingles, and your sunglasses. 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

0: From Feature Story News in Washington, I'm Nick Harper. US President Donald Trump has dismissed calls from the world's leading artificial intelligence companies to slow down development. Polish Prime Minister Donald Tusk has warned that he expects Russia to escalate the war in the coming weeks. And leaders of Northern Ireland, Scotland and Wales are meeting to discuss launching independence referendums after Donald Trump over the weekend called for the reunification of Ireland.
1: Going back in time, Jeff Dorsett remembers the 1960s. 1960s.

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3: Jeff Dorsett.

good day to you. Welcome along. It is Solid Gold 60s, and we opened up with Steppenwolf from that cult movie Easy Rider with Peter Fonda. Born to be Wild, and then Donovan changes his image there and going to Mellow Yellow. So what have we got? Well, we've got loads of requests on here. Alan Hopfeld in South Africa. You've got a couple of tracks. We've got some Motown memories. John Harrison in New Zealand, moving right across the globe here. John Layton is on for you. Story on the song comes from the American Breed, the Best of British. Thunder from Down Under, James Eaton selected The Move and Idle Race. And Alan Weber's Come From Pirate Days, Join the Americans and the McCoys. Interviews with John Cowsill of clearly the Cowsills and Eden Kane. And if you want to get in touch, please do so. 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At WhatsApp 077-844-89469. Now, this guy originally was what they called a hod carrier. He was working on a building site, and then suddenly Wild Thing broke, packed it all in, gave up his tools and started it. Who is he? He's Reg Presley of the Troggs.

That's Andover's Finest there, the wonderful Trogs, and Love Is All Around. And of course, Reg Presley wrote that particular song as well, and it must have swelled his bank balance when Wet, Wet, Wet had a number one single for such a long time. What was it, about 15 weeks it was as a result of that movie. Now, here's something right out of left field. Do you remember the Sandpipers?

short or what? But quality stuff there, the Sandpipers, and Cast Your Fate to the Wind, playing right here on Solid Gold 60s. Now, the next guy up had a one-hit wonder. His name is Barry McGuire, but the significant thing of this particular song is the backing band and the vocalist. They were the Mamas and Papas before they became popular.

0: Premiership Pop Quiz. Now, here's Jeff Dorsett.
1: And a very good day. It is Solid Gold 60s. Jeff Dorsett in the deck chair. And just around the corner, going to be a song by Betty Everett. But before we get there, three questions for you, just for fun. Give the answers in about 30 minutes' time. So question number one is a lyric. I want to know the artist and the song. One is the line, one pill makes you large, one pill makes you small. Who is it and what is it? One pill makes you large, one pill makes you small. Who is it? What is it? Question number two, one of the Bee Gees' first hits was about a US state. Which one? One of the Bee Gees' first hits was about a US state. Which one? Question number three, 1961, Little Sister was a hit for whom? 1961, Little Sister was a hit for whom? Right, Betty Everett, now, got some great songs. Getting Mighty Crowded was great, but she did this, and later on, Linda Ronstadt had a hit in America with it. It's called You're No Good. This is Betty Everett.

0: Still sounds great to me. Betty Everett and You're No Good. Right, we're going to play something now, and thanks very much for the email, Alan Hopfeld in South Africa. It's great when you get these messages coming in, and he wanted a couple of acts, and I thought we'd do you these, especially for you, Alan. We're going to go with The Who and Cream, back to back, starting with The Who.
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Millions of musical memories with Jeff Dorsett.

0: Baker, Bruce and Clapton collectively, a cream there and Sunshine of Your Love, especially for Alan Hopfeld in South Africa. And he said to me, can you play something by Cream and The Who and do that? And he said, can you also get perhaps a Motown track? Well, I'll tell you what, I'm going to do better than that. Two featuring Marvin Gaye.
1: This is the Tamla Motown Sound.

0: That's a couple of Motown memories there, especially for Alan in South Africa. We went with Ain't No Mountain High Enough, Marvin Gaye and Tammy Terrell, and then Marvin on his own there and Too Busy Thinking About My Baby. And if you want to do the same as Alan has done there, it's very, very easy. Just drop me an email, anything to do with the show, any of the features that we have, or just a song you'd like to hear from the 60s, get it on with an email to chunkygeoff@gmail.com, chunkygeoff@gmail.com, or you can do it via WhatsApp 077-844-89469.
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0: Now, this is where we give you a backstory to a particular hit. And this week on Solid Gold 60s, we're going to 1968 for Bend Me, Shape Me by The American Breed, made number 5 in America from an album of the same name. Now, originally recorded a year earlier, 67, by The Outsiders, it was written by Scott English and Larry Weiss, who famously wrote Rhinestone Cowboy for Glen Campbell in the 70s. This particular song, Bend Me, Shape Me, is about a guy who's so enamoured with a girl that he will do anything, and whatever she wants, she will get there as long as she continues to love him. It got covered in 1968 by Amen Corner, who got it to number one on the UK charts. Anyway, story behind the song, Bend Me, Shape Me, here's The American Breed.

0: That's the American breed. And don't forget, you can get in touch at any time. It is chunkyjeff@gmail.com. Right, we're now moving. We've gone from South Africa. Now we're going to go to New Zealand because this guy, John Harrison. John, hi to you. Worked for EMI in New Zealand. And he said, really, on a double-decker, can you do something by John Layton? Well, I can. So I'll tell you what I thought we'd do here for you, John. First of all, I'm going to give you an interview that I did with John, and then we're going to play a couple of the very biggest hits he ever had, the two that you selected as a double-decker. So let's go with this, my chat with John.
1: Well, I did really, because I came into the business as an actor, and it was as an actor that I joined Robert Stigwood's agency. And then as an actor, I got to play the role of a pop singer on a television series at the time called Harper's West One.
2: And what was your recollection when you first heard the Johnny Remember Me song?
1: When we first did it, I said that it doesn't seem to be right that a man should be singing a song called Johnny Remember Me. Couldn't we just call it Remember Me? When I first heard it, I thought, yeah, this sounds a bit different to what is sort of currently out there. I don't know. I mean, it had a tremendous plug on this Harper's West One series.
2: And as the 60s unfolded, did you ever meet up with the Beatles?
1: Actually, no, I never met the Beatles, but I did meet the Rolling Stones. And in fact, in 1964, just before I went off to do a film called Guns at Batazi with Richard Attenborough,
2: yep,
1: and Mia Farrow and Flora Robson and Jack Hawkins, brilliant cast. I did a tour in the early parts of 64, and the Rolling Stones were kind of like the warm-up band.
2: Really?
1: They came on sort of like before me, and then I came on and topped the show.
2: And of course,
1: whenever I see any of them, they always say to me, "Hello, John. Any chance of getting on one of your shows again?"

That's an old decker involving the great John Layton there. Johnny Remember Me and Wild Wind, especially for our very good friend John Harrison in New Zealand. Now, Alan Webber, up for you here. You love this particular track here by Jay and the Americans. So going to play this one especially for you, Living Above Your Head. A few weeks ago, I played the version by the Walker Brothers, but I know that you love this particular one, and I do too. Let's go with Jay and the Americans.

0: Absolutely one of the great songs of all time. Absolutely love it there. Jay and the Americans, especially for Alan Weber and Living Above Your Head. Right, just in front of an interview with Eden Kane, these are the answers to the quiz. Question number one was a lyric. I want to know the artist and the song. The line I gave you, one pill makes you large, one pill makes you small. Who is it? What is it? It's the Jefferson Airplane doing White Rabbit. Question number two, one of the Bee Gees' first hits was about a US state. Which one? We're talking Massachusetts. And question number three, 1961, Little Sister. Not the most popular of his songs, but was a hit for whom? In fact, it was a double A-side with His Latest Flame. But it made number one, 1961, Little Sister, Elvis Presley we're looking for. Massachusetts for the US state and Jefferson Airplane doing White Rabbit. Now, here, an interview I did with Eden Kane talking very much about working with the Beatles and the Stones. Another crazy time, of course. You did some TV gigs with both the Stones and the Beatles. And what did you think of the two bands?
1: Well, first of all, after I was beetled out of the business, as they say, there were my day was done. I remember I was going, okay, it's over, because once the bands came out with us, you know, the self-contained bands who wrote their own songs and they did everything as a group rather than as one person, you know. Yeah. So that was another phenomenon. I mean, you know, the Beatles were just, you know, they took the world by storm.
0: Yeah.
1: And I remember there was one incident where I was judging this talent contest. I'm in my suit, you know, in my tuxedo and all looking sharp and, you know, trying to be Jack the Lad and stuff like that and waiting for. And then they said, well, one of the Beatles is going to show up. This is in, just I think, 1963. It was 1963, just before they became absolutely, I think they'd already had Love Me Do and maybe Please Please Me, or and they said there's a Beatle in the
0: house,
1: not the audience but backstage. He's going to come backstage and say hello. So, and it was Paul. So Paul shows up. He goes, hello, all right, everything's all right. You know, he's got a, you know, leather jacket on, and he's sort of, he looks, and it's me in my tuxedo, thinking. And the next thing you know, the show was stopped because there was so much, because people had heard that Paul was in the building.
0: Right.
1: You know, and I thought, oh my God, I said, this is it, mate. I better start packing, you know. And so that was a great moment, you know, when I think back. But aside from that, the rest is history.
0: Yeah.
1: Hi, this is Eden Kane, and you're listening to Jeff Dorsett.

Eden Kane for you there, and Forget Me Not. Right, we're going to do a little bit of Best of British here, especially for my very good friend Thunder from Down Under, James Eaton, who wanted Idle Race. So I thought we'd give you this. What about the skeleton on a roundabout?

0: especially from James Eaton. Thunder from Down Under. He wanted to go with that. Best of British there. We went with Idle Race, Skeleton Roundabout, and then the wonderful I Can Hear the Grass Grow from The Move, pen of Roy Wood, of course. 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
1: Jeff Dawson's Gold 60s. The greatest oldies of all time.

0: From Feature Story News in Washington, I'm Nick Harper. US President Donald Trump has dismissed calls from the world's leading artificial intelligence companies to slow down development. Polish Prime Minister Donald Tusk has warned that he expects Russia to escalate the war in the coming weeks. And leaders of Northern Ireland, Scotland and Wales are meeting to discuss launching independence referendums after Donald Trump over the weekend called for the reunification of Ireland.
1: Playing the greatest oldies of all time. Like

That's Johnny Mathis and Gone, Gone, Gone. Good afternoon, everyone. How are we doing today? Yes, Ray's casting an eye on us. Good afternoon, Ray. Steve says, I'm here as well, Mal. Jill's here, Tom, Lizzie, Donna, Marie, Andrea, Mark and Tony. All the way from the Sunshine State of Florida, there's Ricky, and Jolie, and Johnny. In Arkansas, Rob Charles with Benny and Bobby. Everything is wrong, but used to be right. Over in Illinois, DJ Happy Feet with Tom and Dina. Mark Farley's in the big rig somewhere. Mike Jones is out there. Good afternoon, Mike. Brian James is out there. How are you, Brian? Take your phone with you next time. And of course, Kay's out there as well. How you doing, Kay? Lana says, I'm here, don't forget me. Patrick says, nor me, Mel, I'm in Ireland. Safi says, well, don't forget our Wales, I'm here. Marie and Mary in Scotland say, I'm here as well. Glad you could all join us. And if you haven't joined me yet, by sending me a message, stay tuned, because I'll be telling you very shortly how to get in touch. We'll do a few more a bit later.

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0: It's the 1 o'clock request on your favourite station with Mel Wayne.
1: Well, this one is for Penny. Mel, can you play Make Me Smile by Steve Harley? And Cockney Rebel, this is for Mary, my mum. It's her favourite record. Tell her I miss her. Cheers, big ears. Of course we can.

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0: And now it's time to play Guess the Track. So we're underway. Listen closely, don't miss a note. Spot this tune, but hold your vote.
1: Okay, what is this? The song expresses deep affection and gratitude towards a mother, highlighting her importance in one's life. And the track falls within the genre of soul music popular in the 1970s. What is it? Any idea what it is? Don't worry if you haven't got it yet. We'll give you a further couple of clues. A couple of records time. What you will need is your pen and paper. Ready? After this.

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1: Mel Wayne plays the best music on your favourite station. Have you got your pen and paper ready? It's question time at tea time. So play along and see how many right answers you can get.
2: Well, today's questions is all about almost. 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And don't forget today's meme. Check out all the W's, melwayneradio.com. You're going to see me sing along with a group. Who is it and what is it? And don't worry if you miss any along the way, because I've got you covered. I'll give you a recap of all 11 when the last one's played. And you haven't got long to wait before we give you the answers at tea time. So good luck.
1: Are you ready to win? Then let's begin. To get in touch right now with Mel, it's studio at melcan.co.uk.

Lizzie says, hi Mel, Sheila and Tommy. How you doing, guys? David says, I've got one for you, Mel. Heavy David, what would you like? He says, almost is where I want it. It's almost there. Boys. Now he's silly. It's the song I want by Andy Williams. Now, if you're looking for it, Mel, it came out in 1965. And I've written your question as well. Thank you, David. Any reason why you like it? No, he says, I just like it, and I'm a big, huge fan of Andy Williams. I looked at his collection, and I thought, oh, I'm sure he's done Almost. And he has. So could you play it for me? I can, David. Almost There by Andy Williams, came out in 1965. Peaked at number 2 on CBS. The song was written for a film called I'd Rather Be Rich, and Williams performed it in the movie. But all you've got to do for question one is tell me who wrote the song. Okay, David, this one's for you. Are you almost there? You are? Well done.

Sandy says, "Mal, I'm a big fan of Frankie Sinatra. So if you could play one for me, I would love it. I can tell you about this song. It's almost like Being in Love is the One I Want by Frankie. And it came out in 1947, just in case you're looking for it." Oh, I was looking for it, actually. Yeah, I think I'm looking for it now, thanks. "And Mal, I've written you..." What have you written me? "A love letter?" "No, no, no, silly." She said, "I've written you a question for this particular song. All you've got to do is read it out for me. Any reason why you like this one?" "Well, as a little girl, I've always loved Francis Albert Sinatra. And today is no exception. I haven't stopped liking him, loving him, or whatever you like to call it. I'm a big fan, Mal. I even got to go to America and see him live. It was a rare treat. So if you could play it, I would really appreciate it." "Well, I can, Sandy. Here it is. Almost Like Being in Love by Frank Sinatra. Indeed, it came out in 1947, peaked at number 20 on Columbia Records. It comes from a Broadway musical, Brigadoon. And Sinatra's version was the highest charting of three that year. But here's the question. Who sang lead vocals on the original Broadway cast?" Let's have a listen to Francis Albert Sinatra. We'll make Sandy very happy.

0: So question two, who sang lead vocals on the original Broadway cast recording?
1: In love.
0: Don't forget, coming up next,
1: life seems
0: we'll give you a couple more clues. Just we'll give you redder weather in regions near you.
1: For me.
0: So don't go anywhere.

0: You've had one clue, so don't forget. 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Don't use your phone, just feel the beat. Name this track, but please don't cheat.
1: So what is this? I'll give you enough clue then. It is, the song was released in the early 1970s and became a hit for the group. And the group are an American vocal group known for their smooth harmonies and contributions to the Philadelphia soul band sound. What is it? Now, don't worry if you haven't got it. We'll give you further clues when we get to have a 30-minute challenge a bit later. Now, looking outside, I better tell you what's happening in regions near you.

0: So bands of rain will move across England and Wales today, gradually clearing the warm and humid air and turning fresher. Sunshine heavy, scattered showers in the north and blustery winds. But let's find out from Zoe an in-depth listen to what it's doing in the rest of the regions.
1: Thanks, Mal. This afternoon's looking dry and cool across the board. A proper September day. The kind where the sky's that pale grey and the wind's got a little nip in it. London's sitting around 22, and the rain that drifted through this morning's already packing its bags. Southgate's the same story, just with a few more umbrellas left out on the patio. Newcastle's a cool 14, and the seagulls are giving the chip shops a hard time. Birmingham's hovering near 18, and the canals are doing their best impression of a mirror. Leeds is a chilly 15, and the Headingley crowd's already rehearsing their disappointment for next season. Southend's a breezy 17, and the pier's doing that gentle sway it does when the tide's feeling cheeky. Cheshire's a crisp 16, and the cows are giving the hedgerows a very thorough inspection. Southampton's a mild 19, and the docks are quieter than a library on a Sunday. Liverpool's a cool 15, and the Mersey's looking like it's had a proper wash. Manchester's a damp 16, and the rain's left the pavements with that lovely shine. Cambridge is a fresh 15, and the punts are drifting along like they've got nowhere better to be. Scotland's a cool 12, and the midges are taking the afternoon off for once. Hampshire's a pleasant 18, and the New Forest ponies are having a very civilized stroll. Chingford's a mild 17, and the forest doing that lovely rustle in the breeze. Wales is a crisp 14, and the hills are looking properly dramatic. Oxford's a cool 16, and the dreaming spires are doing their usual thing. And Ireland's a fresh 13, and the green's looking greener than ever. Back to you, Mal.
0: Thanks very much, Zoe. Well,

0: To get in touch right now with Mel, it's studio@melcan.co.uk.
1: Looks like those jingle palettes are playing up. We've got to look into that. We thought we've cleared that by changing a few of the settings on the new computer, but it hasn't worked. So you'll have to put up with it for a little bit longer. We'll get that sorted out. And when you go back to looking at our Mixcloud segments, they'll all be gone because they'll all be edited out. But until then, we'll be sorting out the problem, so bear with us. Right, let's have a look at this then. Number three, and this one is for Steve. Steve says, Mel, I'm a huge Elvis fan, and when I heard you mention about Almost, I thought, I know, Elvis has done one of these. Has he? Yes, Mel. I was as surprised as you were. Well, I've not heard that before. Me neither, he says, but I did check it up, and as Elvis's collection is vast and wide, I looked at it, and there it was. So can you play it for me? And I've written your question as well. Have you? Thanks, Steve. Right, let's have a look at this then. Almost by Elvis Presley. I didn't know he did it. By 1968, it peaked at number 95, and it was on RCA Records. It was recorded for a film, The Trouble with Girls, and the backing vocals included a young Marvin Gaye. But you didn't know that. Here's the question, though. It could have been any one of those, but it wasn't. Thanks, Steve. Who directed the film? Let's have a listen to Elvis. I've not heard him sing this, so this will be a first for me as well as you.

Leah says, Mel, I've got it. Well, I hope it's not contagious, Leah. What is it you've got? She says, I know what the record is. Well, tell us, pray do tell, who is it then? And what is it? Well, she says it's Delta Goodrum and Brian McFadden in Almost Here. Hey, and what can you tell me about this song? Well, she says, I've written you a question, but I can tell you that this was a record that we... Who's we? Well, that's my boyfriend, now my husband, Johnny. This was our first dance at our wedding. Really? And it was really nice as well. And then when all the couples, they all joined in and didn't give us any room on the floor. That's the trouble, you know, when you start your first dance. You know what happens? You all get on the floor, think you've got it all to yourself, and then others push in. And then if you're not careful, your dad cuts in and says, can I have the dance now? She said, that's right, Mal. Were you there? No, I just thought, Leah, that might be how it is. Right, well, can I play it then? Well, we don't know if you've got it right yet. Let's find out.

Excuse me, and it's Leah from Southend. Well, Leah, what's the old beach like doing now at the moment? It's a bit busy at the moment, Mel. Nice one. Do you live there yourself, or are you just going down for holiday? No, she says, I live there. She says, in the winter, it's very cold. Not everybody knows this, you know. No, I suppose not. They think it's a nice little place, but in the winter, she said, it's really cold. Anyway, was I right? You were. And can I ask another question, please, Mel? What is it? Can you say hello to Johnny for me and tell him I love him very much? Johnny, you're very lucky because she's asked me to tell you she loves you very much. Let's go and play for it then. Almost Here by Brian McFadden and Delta Goodrum came out in 2005. It was on Modest Label and Sony BMG. It was their only duet and it topped the charts in both their home countries. But what was the song's highest chart position in the UK? Have a listen to Delta and Brian.

0: 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Let's see which record is behind today's mystery number. And today, that number is...
1: Number 8.
2: Right, 8.8 seconds, so good luck. And I'll tell you when you send me in your answers at the end. I knew you'd get it so easy.

0: Desmond, Lawrence, Lily, Raymond and John and Martin and Terry and Donna all told me it was Dawn and knocked three times.
1: I can hear the music playing.
0: Did you get it at home as well? You did. Pat on the back time.
1: You don't even know me.
0: Brian says he was struggling getting on.
1: Oh my-

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3: So it's all about the brain and the power of the brain. 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Guess for this one, enough power to illuminate, a light bulb of 25 watts. So if you could equal that with millions of people in the country, we could light up the Albert Hall. Talking of lighting up your life, you can get in touch like this.
0: Get in touch right now with Mal. It's studio@malcan.co.uk.

Pat says, Mel, are you the one from Ireland, Pat? No, he says, I'm Pat from London. Oh, hello, Pat, what can you tell me? He says, I've got one. My favourite is Whitney Houston. If you could play Didn't We Almost Have It All? Right. Is it for anyone in particular? It's for my boyfriend, Jerry, he says. Tell Jerry I love him very much. He's been my friend for a long time and, well, he's such a great person. He's a painter and decorator. That's how we got to meet originally, because he came round and I was playing Whitney Houston on the tune there, as you do. And, he sort of sent out his unrequited love for me. So if you could tell him I love him very much, that'd be brilliant. Well, he loves you very much. And, of course, he says, I've written this for you as well. A little question for your good listeners. Thank you very much. So the song is Didn't We Almost Have It All by Whitney Houston. Came out in 1987. Peaked at number one on Arista Records. It was her fifth consecutive number one. And a live performance that she did with this particular song. But here's the question. Which concert venue was the video that she took the video of this concert filmed at? That'll be interesting. Thank you for that then, Pat. Enjoy.

0: Now you know, right, let's have a look at this one. This is for Mary. Mary says, Mal, I'm not Mary, Mary, quite contrary. Hardly, she says. Oh, you're not that one. You don't have a sheep then, do you? Didn't Mary have a little lamb? She also had a sheep or something like that. Wasn't that the nursery rhyme? No, she says, it wasn't me, Mal. What would you like then, Mary? She said, I'm a Chuck Berry fan. Can you play this one for me? I would really love it. It's called Almost Grown, and it came out in 1959, Mal. And I have written you a question, so you can get on with that one as well. Thank you, Mary. Let's get on with it then. Almost Grown by Chuck Berry did come out in 1959. It peaked at number 32. It was on Chess Records. The backing vocals included a 19-year-old. Can you guess? It was Marvin Gaye, and he was later featured in American Graffiti. But here's the question, what year was the film American Graffiti released? Thanks, Mary, for that question. Enjoy, Chuck.
1: Whoa, whoa. You know, I'm almost grown. Whoa.

George says, hi Mel, how are you? I said, I'm very, very well, George. What can I do for you? He says, can you play Almost Unreal by Roxette? It came out in 1993, Mel, if you're looking for it, and I've written your question. I particularly like Roxette. They did quite a few good hits, and this one is an unusual one. But as you were asking for Almost, I checked the collection, and lo and behold, it was in there. Okay, George, I shall play it for you then. Almost Unreal by Roxette came out in 1993, as George said, peaked at number 7 on EMI. It was written for the film Hocus Pocus, but rewritten for Super Mario Brothers after the original was dropped. But who directed Super Mario Brothers? Let's have a listen to Roxette.

That's Roxette. But who directed the Super Mario Brothers? Billy, question time in this hour. Gonna continue in the next.

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0: Dateline February 6, 1952. Mal Wayne reporting. Queen Elizabeth II succeeds King George VI to the British throne and is proclaimed Queen of the United Kingdom and the other Commonwealth realms, including Canada, Australia and New Zealand. And at the same time in this year, 1952, Joe Stafford was singing all about Jambalaya on their bio.

0: From Feature Story News in Washington, I'm Nick Harper. US President Donald Trump has dismissed calls from the world's leading artificial intelligence companies to slow down development. Polish Prime Minister Donald Tusk has warned that he expects Russia to escalate the war in the coming weeks. And leaders of Northern Ireland, Scotland and Wales are meeting to discuss launching independence referendums after Donald Trump over the weekend called for the reunification of Ireland.
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It's the 2 o'clock request line.

That's better. Mel, this is Sid. Can you play the ABC by Jackson 5? Play it for Hillary. Tell her I love her very much. And this one's for her. We always listen to the show. So we'll be listening today to make sure you play it. Thanks, guys.

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0: Shepherd and Night Drive. Don't forget, we need your assistance. Or you to become a jukebox juror. How do you become a jukebox juror? 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
1: Jukebox jury is. Jukebox jury is. Jukebox jury is. Ooh, yeah. A hit or miss, let's find out.
0: So is it going to be one of these? Or one of these? We'll find out as soon as you drop them into us. But now it's time for Gossip Calypso.
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2: Giving out the gossip and getting it back. 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
0: Right, the headline is 1967 and Holt disappears. What's that all about? Let's go to Zoe and find out.
4: Thanks, Mal. Australian Prime Minister Harold Holt vanished while swimming at Cheviot Beach near Portsea, Victoria. A massive search found no body, and he was presumed drowned. Apparently, the official report noted that Holt's last words were, "I know this beach like the back of my hand," which, given the circumstances, was either very brave or very optimistic. And the record that mashes up with it, "Can't Get Used to Losing You" by Andy Williams. Because if you're a prime minister who disappears, you really can't get used to losing you.

0: And don't forget, if you want to get in touch, let's go back to question time.
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Kieran says, hi, Mal. Good afternoon to you. Hi, Kieran. Mal, can you play the Dreamweavers for me? I love this group, and they came out in 1955, if you're going to be looking for it, and it's called It's Almost Tomorrow. Well, you've never said a truer word there, Kieran. It is almost tomorrow. If you could play it for me, I'd really appreciate it, because I love them, and I've written your question as well. Thank you, Kieran. Well, It's Almost Tomorrow by the Dreamweavers, coming out in 1955, as Kieran said, peaked at number one on Brunswick Records. The group was named after the song itself, and it was written by two high school students. But here's the question. What was the name of the high school that the writers attended? Let's have a listen to the Dreamweavers. Thanks, Kieran, for bringing this one to the fore.

Rosemary said, can I have one, Mel? Can you have one? What, Rosemary? A request, of course, silly. OK, Rosemary, what would you like? She said, Mel, can you play Almost Paradise by Mike Reno and Ann Wilson? And it came out in 1984, if you're looking for it. Thanks. And I've written your question as well. Why do you like this one? Well, there was a particular film that this was in, and I fell in love with it at the time. OK. Well, it is, of course, Almost Paradise, Mike Reno and Ann Wilson, you're correct. Came out in 1984, peaked at number 7 on Columbia. It was the love theme from Footloose, and they recorded it in a single take. But here's the question, who directed Footloose?

And let's have a look at this then. It is especially for Keithley. Keithley says, Mel, could you play this for me, please? You can call me Keith, but everybody knows me as Keithley. Okay, Keith, what would you like? This is Almost Sweet Music by Hozier. Now, we came in 2019, Mel, and I've written you a question, and you have to listen closely to the record to get the answer. Sounds interesting, then. Keithley. No, he said, call me Keith. All right, Keith, let's have a look at this then. Almost Sweet Music by Hozier came out in 2019, peaked at number 8 in Ireland. It was on Ruby Works Ireland, and the lyrics reference at least 17 classic jazz songs by name. Well, you have to listen to this, because it says for the question, thank you, Keith, which jazz standard was referenced in the first in the lyrics? Have a listen.

Yes, Hosier's Sweet Music, almost, that is. Which jazz standard is referenced first in the lyrics? If you want to get in touch, it's very easy. Like this.

0: And it's the final one then, number 11. Here we go, and this one is for Helen. Helen says, Mal, we're almost there. We are, Helen. She says, can you play Michael Jackson by 1975? It came out. I've written your question, and I particularly love this because it's on Motown. Sounds brilliant. Let me tell you about this then. We're Almost There by Michael Jackson. Indeed, came out in 75. Peaked at number 54. It was on Motown Records, and it was his last single as an active Motown artist. And it was re-released in the UK in 1981. But the question is, who co-wrote the song with Michael Jackson?
1: Detroit, Michigan. Motortown. Motown. This is the Motown Sound.

0: Michael Jackson, one almost there. Who co-wrote a song with Michael Jackson? Put it down number 11. And then promptly drop me an email.
1: Get in touch right now with Mal. It's studio@malcan.co.uk. You know it's true.
0: Let's have a look at this then.
1: Get in touch right now with Mal. It's studio@malcan.co.uk.
2: The judges' scores are in.
0: They are indeed. I can tell you that David, Brian, Tom, Keithley, Steve, George, Karen, Leah F, and Leah all got to the top of the leaderboard. Those getting one or a couple wrong were Rosemary, Carol, Sandy, Sandra, Helen, Pat, George, Jerry, Diane, Dot, and Mary. Blimey, there's quite a lot coming in today. So, don't worry if you missed it along the way. We're going to do a recap of all 11 right now. Number one, almost there, Andy Williams. Who wrote the song? Number two, almost like being in love, Francis Albert Sinatra. Who sang the lead vocals in the original Broadway cast recording? Almost, Elvis Presley. Who directed the film? Checking out all the W's, MalWayneRadio.com. Just seen his Sing Along with Almost Here by Brian McFadden and Delta Goodham. What was the song's highest chart position in the UK? Number five, Didn't We Almost Have It All, Whitney Houston? Which concert venue was the video filmed at? Almost Grown, Chuck Berry. What year was the film American Graffiti released? Number seven, Almost Unreal, Roxette. Who directed the Super Mario Brothers? Number eight is Almost Tomorrow, the Dreamweavers. What was the name of the high school the writers attended? Number nine, Almost Paradise, Mick Reno and Alan Wilson. Who directed Footloose? Number 10, Almost Sweet Music by Hozier. Which jazz standard is referenced in the first in the lyrics? Last but not least, number 11. We're Almost There by Michael Jackson. Who co-wrote the song with Michael Jackson? Stand by for Guess the Track. Final clues up next. Good luck.
1: The final clue is here, so one last go. We'll soon see just what you really know. Pay attention one last time. The answer's near, we're sure you'll shine.
0: Okay, what is this then? The final clue is the song is often played on Mother's Day. The song peaked at the R&B charts and has been covered and sampled by various artists over the years. But what is it? Now, don't worry if you haven't got it yet. We'll give you the answer when we get to Lost Theme a little bit later in the afternoon.
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1: 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And see how many you get right.
0: Well, this is the bit where we work together. If I get the featured year popping up in any of the questions and things that we tell you, which will be the stories, you'll hear this.

And thanks for Rachel, Ralph and Robert for sending me 5 messages saying they beat Mal. Why did they do that? Well, if I lose, you'll hear this.

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0: Now, everything's in place, but to make it fairer, I'm going to push this reset button that will mix everything up. I'll have absolutely no idea what records are coming up next and what stories. So, this is where if you get the story correct, then it will tell you what the title of the record is.
2: Ladies and gentlemen, I want to tell you a story.
0: David and Carol from Bath. Carol, all I have to do is dream about the new car. David, you'll be dreaming for years on your wages. What's the song we're talking about? Will I get to that featured year? More importantly, who's going to pick the record of the day?
3: What will happen next?
1: 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Through the decades. The best music. 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Afternoons with Mel Wayne.

0: That's the Everly Brothers, and All I Have to Do is Dream. I can tell you in this round, Rosemary, Sandra, Helen, Pat and Dot all got it correct. Remember, you can play along too at home.
1: So play along and take a shot. Each right guess adds to your pot. It's 30 minutes and we'll help you see. Fun for you and me.
0: Brian and Sandra from Leeds. Sandra, it's 25 to 6. Or is it to 4? I'm still up. Brian, the clock's wrong. It's nearly 5. Oh, he says, God, this clock, we'll have to get a new one. What's the song I'm talking about? Will I get to that featured year? More importantly, who's going to pick the record of the day?

Chicago, 25 and 6 to 4. I can tell you in this round, Tom, Rosemary, Steve, George and Kieran all got it correct. Let's have a look at the next one. And it's this. Let's go. Tom and Helen from Brighton. Helen, nothing can break my stride today. Tom, you tripped over the cat twice already. What are you up to? I think you need a new pair of glasses. You should have gone to Spetscavers. What's the song we're talking about? Will I get to that featured year? But more importantly, who's going to pick the record of the day?

0: Matthew Wilder, Break My Stride. I can tell you that Rosemary, Tom, Helen, Dot, Stephen, Sandra, Pat, George and Kieran all got it correct. Don't forget you can total up your scores as well.
1: Score them all and have no fear. Choose your song from any year. The hourly tops your time to shine. Get those answers and you'll be fine.
0: This is Keith and Pat from Liverpool. Pat, Americanos, blue jeans and chinos. Keith, you're wearing trainers again. Yeah, I am, but that's the only thing I can put with them. What's the song we're talking about? Will I get to that featured year? More importantly, who's going to pick the record of the day?

0: Holly Johnson and Americanos. Continuing this round, Rosemary Pack, Kieran, Dot, George, Steve and Sandra all got it correct. And if you're getting stuck, don't worry, you can ask your friends.
1: Test your friends. Let's hear them cheer. Each title guest, your song gets near. So take the challenge. Come on, let's go. With a tune to make your juices flow.
0: This one's from Steve and Diane in Manchester. Diane, let her go. It's for the best. Steve, you're still holding the keys. Well, I know, but I got stuck in trying to get that door open. Just let it go and we can push the door together. What's the song we're talking about? Will I get to that featured year? More importantly, who's going to pick the record of the day?

as passenger and let her go. When you're feeling low, I only could... hate the road when you're missing home. Only know you love her when you let her go. Thanks very much, passenger. And I can tell you that Rosemary, Helen, Dodd, Sandra, Steve, Pat, George and Keenan, he's still singing along there. Can't get rid of him, can you? Right, the final one, here we go then. This is for George and Mary from York. Mary, do not forsake me on this our wedding day. George, the vicar is waiting. What's the song we're talking about? Will I get to that featured year being... 1952. More importantly, who's going to pick the record of the day? Got stuck in the same, in a little chamber there. Right, so let's have a look at this then. Moment of truth.

0: That's Frankie Lane. Wait a long, can't believe I got to that year. Wait a long, from the film High Noon. Well, I'm going to total those scores up and we're going to let you know what's going on in the next hour. Over to you, Jack.
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From Feature Story News in Washington, I'm Nick Harper. US President Donald Trump has dismissed calls from the world's leading artificial intelligence companies to slow down development. Polish Prime Minister Donald Tusk has warned that he expects Russia to escalate the war in the coming weeks. And leaders of Northern Ireland, Scotland and Wales are meeting to discuss launching independence referendums after Donald Trump over the weekend called for the reunification of Ireland.

Congratulations to Rosemary and Helen. That's the Beach Boys, and I Can Hear Music. How'd you get on at home? Did you do all right?

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0: thrill is making a kill. 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
2: And today is Eunice Kathleen Wayman, born February the 21st, 1933, to April the 21st, 2003. Known professionally as Nina Simone, was an American composer, concert pianist, singer, songwriter, and civil rights activist. Simone's bearings and stage presence earned her the title the High Priestess of Soul. Her music spanned styles including classical, folk, gospel, blues, jazz, R&B, and pop. Her piano playing was strongly influenced by Baroque and classical music, especially Johann Sebastian Bach, an accompaniment expressing jazz-like singing in her contralto voice. Rolling Stone named Simone as one of the greatest singers of various lists. And the first one I've got for you is My Baby Just Cares For Me.

That's Nina Simone and My Baby Just Cares For Me. Well, Simone scored this European hit, recorded for her the first time in 1958. The song was used in a commercial for the Chanel No. 5 perfume in Europe, leading to a re-release of the recording. The song reached number 4 on the UK NME singles chart, giving Simone a brief surge in popularity in the UK and elsewhere. In the spring of 1988, Simone moved into the Netherlands. She bought an apartment next to Bellevue Hotel with views of Wolburg and Ospedu, with the help of her friend Gerard de Boon, who lived in his family a few corners away. Simone was diagnosed with bipolar disorder by a friend of de Boon, who prescribed Triflion for her. Despite the diagnosis, it was generally a happy time for Simone, and where she could lead fairly a normal life. Only a few recognised her. Most people did not know who she was. Slowly but surely, her life started to improve, and she was even more able to make money from the Chanel commercial. After a legal battle in 1991, Nina Simone exchanged for Amsterdam, where she lived for 2 years with friends and Hammond. And this, the last one I got for you is I Put a Spell on You.

Nina Simone, I'll put a spell on you. Simone has received 4 career Grammy Award nominations, 2 during her lifetime and 2 posthumously. In 1968, she received her first nomination for Best Female R&B Vocalist Performance for the track You'll Get to Hell from her 13th album, Silken Soul. 1967, the award went to Respect by Aretha Franklin. Simone garnered a second nomination in the category in 1971 for her Black Gold album, where she again lost to Franklin for Don't Play That Song, You Lady. Franklin would again win for her cover of Simone's Young, Gifted and Black 2 years later in the same category. And in 2016, Simone posthumously received nomination for the Best Music Film from Netflix documentary What Happened to Simone. And in 2018, she received nomination for the Best Rap Song as songwriter for Jay-Z's The Story of O.J. from his 444 album, which contained samples of 4 Women by Simone. In 1999, Simone was given a Lifetime Achievement Award by the Irish Music Hall of Fame, present by Sinead O'Connor. And in 2018, she was inducted into the Rock and Roll Hall of Fame by fellow R&B artist Mary J. Blige. In 2019, Mississippi Goddam was selected by Library of Congress for preservation in a National Recording Registry for being culturally, historically and aesthetically significant. Simone was inducted into the National Rhythm and Blues of Fame in 2021, and in 2023 Rolling Stone ranked Simone at number 21 on a list of 200 great singers of all time. We'll put her away now, bring out another act next time.

0: Right, let's find out who's joining us today. Over to you, Zoe.
1: Thanks, Mal. Joining us today for the Kit Kat Tea Break is Leslie and Marty. Leslie has her trio biggie, and Marty has his rich tea biggie. Leslie places her trio biscuit in the cup, dunking it gently, while Marty dunks his rich tea slowly, so not to make the biscuit melt and go too soft. And Leslie always beats Marty every time at the dunk. No matter how hard he tries, he just can't beat Leslie. 1, 2, 3, dunk.
2: Have a break. Have a Kit Kat. 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Have a break. Have a Kit Kat.
0: And we'd like to join you with a tea break in our Kit Kat tea break. And the way we do that is to wake up Desmond. He's our Dalek resident here. And he falls asleep most days of the week. When is going to be time for tea? The only way we can wake him up is a jingle. And, of course, Zoe is at hand because he always gets up to mischief. Let's find out what he's up to today. But first, we have to wake him up.
3: Now it is time for a break. So let's break.
4: Would you like a cup of tea?
1: Yes, Desmond, I would like a cup of tea. 2 sugars, please. Oh, Desmond, you've gone and put the milk in the kettle. It's bubbling away like a little white volcano, and the milk's climbed up the sides and dripped onto the hob. There's a skin forming on top that looks like a tiny wobbly blanket. I think the kettle's trying to tell us something. Anyway, I'll just fish out the milk and start again.
4: Would you like a cup of tea?
0: Yes, I would, just as well as Zoe's there.
5: Tea is such a pleasant drink.

0: pleasant tea. Drink.
1: Tea.
0: So hot and
1: tea.
0: So comforting, that's why I vote tea.
2: Tea lovers everywhere, why not have one now?
3: I will, it's all plain to you. Lovely. Sugar, oh, 2 lumps, please. Oh, divine. Thanks.
4: And now, here are the answers on your favourite station.
5: How'd you get on with Almost There? By Andy Williams. Who wrote the song? It was Roy Orbison and Billy Dees. Number 2, Almost Like Being in Love, Francis Albert Sinatra. Who sang the lead vocals on the original Broadway cast recording? It was David Brooks. Number 3, Almost by Elvis Presley. Who directed the film? Peter Tewksbury. Number 4, Almost Here, Brian McFadden and Delsa Goodham. Check out www.melbourneradio.com, you'll see me sing along. What was the song's highest chart position in the UK? Reached number 3. Number 5, Didn't We Almost Have It All, Whitney Houston. Which concert venue was the video filmed at? It was Saratoga Performing Arts Centre. Number 6, Almost Grown, Chuck Berry. What year was this film of the American Graffiti released? 1973. Almost Unreal, Roxette. Who directed Super Mario Brothers? It was the Rocky Morton and Annabelle Jenkel. Number 8, It's Almost Tomorrow by the Dreamweavers. What was the name of the high school the writers intended? It was North High School, Akron, Ohio. Number 9, Almost Paradise, Michael Reno and Alan Wilson. Who directed Footloose? It was Herbert Ross. Number 10, Almost, Sweet Music, Hozier. Which jazz standard is referenced in the first in the lyrics? It was Sweet Georgia Brown. Last but not least, number 11, We've Almost There by Michael Jackson. Who co-wrote the song with Michael Jackson? It was Edward Holland Jr. So we've got 3 great records to put your feet up with. Don't put your feet down till the last record's played. If anyone dares to disturb you, tell them you're having your afternoon delight tea break. And whatever it is, you'll deal with it after your break. I've got 3 cracking records for you, but I won't even tell you what they're called until the last one's played. That way you can have a full break without any interruptions from me. Enjoy your break.

0: Three Records for Tea. Together, we are beautiful. Fern Kelly, just the two of us, Bill Withers, and Love is Contagious, Targel Savelle. Tea break is officially over now. Don't forget, you know what they say about a nice cup of tea.
1: What keeps my whistle wet? 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
0: And today it is Simply Red, are an English pop and soul band formed in Manchester in 1985. The band is led by the singer and songwriter Mick Hucknall, who is the only original member remaining in the band. They have released 13 studio albums from Picture Book 1984 through to Time 2023, all of which have peaked within the top 10 of the UK albums chart, with albums A New Flame, which this single came from.

A Simply Red and New Flame. Well, in 1991, the Stars album came out. Life came out in 1995, and In Blue in 1998, along with their greatest hits in 1996 album, reaching number one. Stars is one of the best-selling albums in the United Kingdom, and from that came this single.

0: Red and Stars. Well, in 1982 and 1983 Brit Awards, they received the award for Best British Group. They have received three Grammy Award nominations, including one for Best New Artist in 1987. Their version of If You Don't Know Me By Now won songwriters Kenny Gamble and Leon Huff the Grammy Award for the Best R&B Song. And the band broke up in 2010 but reformed in 2015. Simply Red have sold over 50 million albums worldwide. We'll put them away now. Bring out another act next time.
1: Sweet dreams, dear.
0: How's you going to guess the track? We're going to find out after this.

0: It's Guess the Track. Now, are you sure it wasn't hard or too obscure? Here comes the answer, loud and clear. If you've got it, you can cheer.
1: Thanks to Pauline, Derek, Maureen, Sheila, Bernice and Janet for telling me that it was The Intruders' I'll Always Love My Mama. How do we get it in a studio like this? It's easy now, isn't it? Especially for mums everywhere.

0: That's especially for Rennie, my mum. Well, did you get this track?
1: Did you guess the track? Is it a pat on the back or try again, Jack?
0: We can look at the lost theme for Linda after this.

0: Linda says that she used to tune in especially to see this particular star. Who's she talking about?
1: From a TV show gone by, it's Lost Theme. But what is it?
0: Let's go to Zoe and find out.
2: Thanks, Mal. Today's Lost Theme is 77 Sunset Strip. The stars are Ephraim Zimbalist Jr. as Stuart Bailey, Roger Smith as Jeff Spencer, and Ed Burns as Gerald Lloyd Kooky Kooks in the Third. The theme tune is by Mac David. 206 episodes over 6 seasons. The premise is simple and brilliant. Two wisecracking private detectives work out of a stylish office at 77 Sunset Strip in Los Angeles, right next door to a swanky restaurant where Kooky combs his hair, snaps his fingers, and talks in hipster slang while helping them crack cases. This one's for Linda. Linda told us she tunes in just to see what Kooky's up to. The comb, the slang, the way he always seems to know something the detectives don't. She says watching him feels like catching up with an old friend who's always got a story. And every time the theme kicks in, she smiles because she knows he's about to do something ginchy. She says listening with us keeps that little bit of fun close. So this one's for you, Linda, and for Kooky.

0: If anyone's got a theme they miss, drop us a line at studio@malcan.co.uk or call 020-8080-0828. I'll dig it up for you. Next one's yours.
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1: 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Clap those hands and stab those feet. Time to do it to the beat.
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0: Hey, Mel, it's the end of the show. 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
1: I just don't know where that time goes, you know. I turn around, it's gone. Got to slide away for another day, so I'm going to get Jack to say goodbye.
2: I'm going to have to say goodbye.
1: Thanks, Jack. Say goodbye, Zoe.
3: Thanks, Mel. I'm wrapping up now, and tomorrow between 1 and 4, I'll be right here with the records, the stories, and a fresh pot of tea. 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We read every single one. Have a lovely evening, and I'll see you then. Bye for now.
1: Thanks, Zoe. 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

0: and gets going then. And that brings us to the end of another fantastic show. Remember, all the respective stations will drive you home safely. 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Call in to say hi or leave a song dedication for tomorrow. Make sure to like our Facebook page, Mal Wayne in the Afternoon, to stay updated on all the fun we're having. Remember, the fun starts at 1 and I'll knock on your door till 4. We truly appreciate you tuning in today and we can't wait for you to do it all over again tomorrow. But for now, take care and keep those good vibes rolling. We'll see you soon.
1: Bye. Goodbye. Goodbye.
2: From Feature Story News in Washington, I'm Nick Harper. US President Donald Trump has dismissed calls from the world's leading artificial intelligence companies to slow down development. Polish Prime Minister Donald Tusk has warned that he expects Russia to escalate the war in the coming weeks, and leaders of Northern Ireland, Scotland and Wales are meeting to discuss launching independence referendums after Donald Trump over the weekend called for the reunification of Ireland.

Hi, and welcome to Showtime with me, Bob A. Baker. I've got a driving anthem show for you this time. Lots of great back-to-back music. Let's kick it all off with a great rock band from Wales. Here's the Black Vultures and Never Say.

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Driving, hoovering, cleaning, gardening, maybe up the gym, whatever you're doing today, I hope you're having a great time. Let's have some Jimmy Cliff. And he can see clearly now.

Singing and dancing in the studio is a good job I remembered to turn the mic down. Here's the Urban Cookie Collective.

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Time for some M people. I'm moving on up.

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1: From Feature Story News in London, I'm Stuart Smith. Iran's security chief has rejected negotiations with the United States, saying there will be no talks until Tehran's conditions are met, rebuffing an offer made by the US president. Italian fighter jets on NATO's Baltic Air Policing mission have shot down a drone over central Lithuania, the first time an unmanned aircraft has been intercepted in the country's airspace. And Prince Harry and Meghan Markle have moved their children to a new school in England over security concerns.
0: Hi, and welcome to Showtime with me, Bob A. Baker. I've got a driving anthem show for you this time. I've got the best in back-to-back driving anthems for you. Whether you're driving the car, in the house, in the truck, in the van, maybe you're out in something electric, or you're going down the gym for a workout. Whatever you're doing, hopefully you're going to enjoy the show. Let's kick it all off with the Black Vultures. And they're saying, never say.

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Here's Sally and You and the World. I know what you're thinking. You're thinking this isn't reggae. But what's coming up next is...

From Victoria to Annie on back-to-back driving anthems. And she's got a ghost in her machine.

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Playing new bike-to-bike driving anthems on your favorite radio station. Hopefully you've enjoyed the show and you've enjoyed singing along to the music. I'd like to wish you all the very best and ask you to take care. And until the next time, it's bye-bye for now.

From Feature Story News in London, I'm Stuart Smith. Iran's security chief has rejected negotiations with the United States, saying there will be no talks until Tehran's conditions are met, rebuffing an offer made by the US president. Italian fighter jets on NATO's Baltic Air Policing mission have shot down a drone over central Lithuania, the first time an unmanned aircraft has been intercepted in the country's airspace. And Prince Harry and Meghan Markle have moved their children to a new school in England over security concerns.

We're going back in time with the Jan Cave Jukebox, and this week's featured year is 1970.

welcome back to the Jan Cave. Now, this week, folks, we are going back to the start of the decade again for 1970, as Paul mentioned at the start of the show. We also heard the theme tune to the Banana Splits show, which was an American show produced by Sid and Marty Croft, which was syndicated from 1970 onwards. And I used to watch it on a Saturday morning and I absolutely loved it. That was followed by a one-hit wonder for Norman Greenbaum, Spirit in the Sky, which was a number one in the UK. Now, he was originally part of a psychedelic group called Dr. West Medicine Show and Junk Band, who recorded a novelty hit called The Eggplants That Ate Chicago, which I must dig out at some point. The song didn't set the world alight or even make a decent salad, so he went solo as a folk singer and submitted Spirit in the Sky to the record company, originally as an acoustic folk song. However, the staff producer at the record company radically rearranged the song and it became the one you just heard and a one-hit wonder for him in the UK. So, from eggplants to apples.

That was One Bad Apple by The Osmonds. Now, that was used as the theme tune for a cartoon show about the family, which, coincidentally, would also have been on a Saturday morning here in the UK, and I would have been watching because I was a massive fan of The Osmonds back then. The song was originally written for the Jackson 5, but they chose to record ABC instead, and so it was given to The Osmonds, and they ended up with a number 38 hit in the UK with it. Now, speaking of groups that had their own TV shows...

Following the runaway success of the Monkees TV show in the 1960s, a show that is still repeated to this day, it seems that in 1970, record companies decided that a group having their own TV show was the best way of promoting their protégés to the record-buying public. I've already mentioned that the Osmonds had their own cartoon show, and actually so did the Jackson 5. But the track I just played was the debut single for the fictional music TV family, the Partridge Family, and this was released a month before the debut of their actual TV sitcom show. It starred soon-to-be mega heartthrob David Cassidy on lead vocals and would reach number 18 in the UK chart of 1970. So, having established that the Partridge Family were a fictional band created for a TV show, coincidentally, the next track I'm going to play was also a hit for a fictional band.

Written in the early 1960s by members of a doo-wop group called The Chateaus, after a few name changes, the group had disbanded by 1969 when songwriter Paul Laker resurrected this song, as originally they were in need of a B-side for a single Mercury Records wanted to issue. With two of his old Chateaus bandmates, he recorded the song in one session, and they released this track under the fictional band name Steam, giving them a number one in the United States and a number nine in the UK. Although you may remember the 1983 cover version by Bananarama better, which reached number five in the charts. If you remember some of the earlier Jan Cave Jukebox shows, I think you'll agree that one thing we learned was that in the early 1970s, there were a lot of session singers recording songs and releasing them under assumed band names, a bit like the Steam track we just heard. This next band were no exception. Well, they were actually an exception, because later on in the 70s, they became an actual real group with hits.

The Brotherhood of Man was originally formed by record producer Tony Hillier in 1969, and they released songs for 3 years with the band itself comprising an ever-changing lineup of session singers, and in 1970 scored a number 10 hit with this song, United We Stand, written in the early 1960s. In 1972, Hillier decided the rotating lineup format was becoming outdated, and so he put together the lineup that would go on to win the Eurovision Song Contest in 1976 and have subsequently had further chart hits in the UK in the 70s. It's interesting to note that when Tony Hillier wrote United We Stand, he needed someone to record the demo track for him first. At the time, he was working for a music publishing house, and he'd been told that the office boy had a decent singing voice, so it was him who he enlisted to record the demo. That office boy was a bloke called Reginald Dwight. Now, whatever happened to him, I wonder?

By 1970, Reginald had changed his name and he'd come a long way from his days as an office boy earning £5 a week. Your Song gave him his first international hit and a UK chart number 7 place. The song was written by him and Bernie Taupin and originally released by the band Three Dog Night in 1970 on their album Naturally. Elton had been their opening act for their live shows and he allowed them to record it, but they decided not to release it as a single to allow him, as he was then still only an upcoming artist, to have a go with it. And didn't he just? The rest, as they say, is history. And Three Dog Night went on to hit the top spot twice with other tracks from that album, including this next track.

Okay, folks, I may have taken a few liberties again, as is my wont. Yes, this track appeared on Three Dog Night's album, Naturally, which was released in 1970. That is a fact. Yes, it was a number one in the UK for them. That is also a fact. However, it wasn't actually released as a single until February 1971. But I think you'll all know me well enough by now to be sure of two things. Firstly, I won't let historical accuracy get in the way of a good link. I mean, come on now. Brotherhood of Man links to Elton, Elton links to Three Dog Night. Even I'm impressed with that, folks. And secondly, and most importantly, my show, my rules. Anyhow, moving swiftly on, the next track was definitely not written about how I look first thing in the morning. I can tell you that for a fact.

You're Such a Good Looking Woman was a number 17 UK chart hit for Irish singer Joe Dolan and was written by another 70s power duo when it came to writing hits, Albert Hammond and Mike Hazlewood. And wouldn't you know it, folks, they were also responsible for my next track. I am on fire today with these links.

For this number 10 1970 hit in the UK, Albert Hammond and Mike Hazlewood collaborated with yet another successful writing duo from the 1970s, Roger Cook and Roger Greenaway, with Roger Cook also being one of the vocalists of Blue Mink alongside Madeline Bell.

Now, the next track is unusual in the fact that the introduction is played on two recorders, an instrument many of us have only encountered in school music lessons and certainly never before in the pop charts.

Hitchin' a Ride by Vanity Fair reached number 16 in the UK singles chart in February 1970. The subject matter being pretty self-evident, the song itself has been covered several times, including a 1974 version by Paper Lace and a high-energy cover by Sunita in 1990. The less said about that version, the better. 1970 was a World Cup year, and to rally the England fans, yet another 70s songwriting duo, Bill Martin and Phil Coulter, collaborated with the reigning world champions on the next track.

Despite getting to number one in the UK charts and number two in Ireland, sadly, this jolly sing-along didn't help the England team's luck, and they were knocked out in the quarter-finals by West Germany. The song is one of four singles supporting the England team that has topped the UK charts, the other three being World in Motion, Three Lions and Shout for England, and it was also used as the theme tune for the TV programme Fantasy Football League in the mid-1990s. Now, I don't know about you, but I feel like it's time for a bit of quo.

Despite being dismissed on air by Tony Blackburn in his Radio 1 show when he commented that it was down the dustbin for this one, Down the Dustpipe by Status Quo got to number 5 in the UK charts and was the first track of theirs to feature their soon-to-be trademark Boogie Shuffle. Initially being ignored by Radio 1, it charted largely due to the band's live following, which meant its slow progress to the number 5 spot and back gave it a 17-week stay in the top 50, which is something none of their later well-known singles actually achieved. The next two tracks were 1970 hits for two bands who were huge in the 1960s.

The first track was The Hollies, I Can't Tell the Bottom from the Top, a UK number 7 hit for them, and guess who, whilst working as a session musician, played piano on that track? Yes, it's that office boy made good, Reg, again. He did get about, didn't he? The second track was Herman's Hermit, Years May Come. This was also a UK number 7 chart hit and was produced by Mickey Most. Now, whilst the careers of the Hollies and Herman's Hermits may have slowed down somewhat from 1970 onwards, the next track is by a man who's been having hits for over 7 decades now. Goodbye.

0: Reaching number 6 in the UK charts, this was Cliff Richard's 50th single release and a song he almost rejected until his manager persuaded him otherwise. My memory of this song was receiving it as a cover version on the children's record label Surprise Surprise, which was a subsidiary of EMI's Music for Pleasure label. The A-side of the single was a cover version of Up, Up and Away, and on the back of the sleeve there was a colouring-in version of the front cover. And yes, I've still got the single. And no, my colouring-in skills have not improved. Well, it's that time again, folks. We're almost at the end of the show. But before we play the last track, I'm going to get Paul to remind you how to get in touch with me.
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0: So my final track this week conveys a piece of advice that we should all take on board, I reckon. And it gave the Tams a number 32 UK hit in 1970, 2 years after its original release in the States. I'd just like to thank you all once again for joining me for another wander through 1970, and I'll see you next week when we're going to have another peek at 1971. Bye, folks.

From Feature Story News in London, I'm Stuart Smith. Iran's security chief has rejected negotiations with the United States, saying there will be no talks until Tehran's conditions are met, rebuffing an offer made by the US president. Italian fighter jets on NATO's Baltic Air Policing mission have shot down a drone over central Lithuania, the first time an unmanned aircraft has been intercepted in the country's airspace. And Prince Harry and Meghan Markle have moved their children to a new school in England over security concerns.

A great song there by Alan Jackson. In fact, two great songs by Alan Jackson, Between the Devil and Me and Living on Love. Welcome indeed to the Country Music Zone here on your favourite radio station. Yes, it's me, Mel Williams, in the hot seat for the next 55 minutes or so. Taking you there, we've got some great country music, like this one by Ailish McBride. Two more bottles of wine. Now, what sort of wine do you prefer? Do you prefer white or red? Or rosé?

The Benn Sisters, of course, and Karamara Ring. Yes, the Kerry and Leanne Benn were born in London to Irish parents, actually, from County Clare and County Fermanagh. Growing up in an Irish community during the 80s, they were immersed, yes, immersed in the Irish and country music, attending festivals and dances featuring the artists like Big Tom, the Mainliners, Joe Dolan and Philomena Beggy. Their father, a musician in the band the Benn Brothers, inspired their musical path and influenced their love of live performances. Yeah, so keep an eye out for Kerry and Leanne Benn. I think they're great, absolutely great. You often see them actually backing other singers as well. So, yes, well done, the Benn Sisters. Colonna Hagen on the way, all along that wild Atlantic way, playing next.

The lovely Colonna Hagen. Well, yes, she's an Irish country music singer from Ballinderry, County Tyrone, known for her blending Irish roots with American country influences, of course. Married in 2022 to Simon Shearing. And, of course, if you remember, she was a former music teacher and was runner-up on the Dancing with the Stars in Ireland in 2019. And she continues to tour widely, so do keep an eye open for her. She does some great songs, actually. Here comes Declan Neary.

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2: 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Now, it was in August of 2026 we learned of the sudden death of none other than Dolly Parton. Now, Dolly had a vast catalogue of songs and she wrote a lot too. Now, I don't know if you remember, but she also did some songs for a TV series. Or a TV series adopted one of her songs. And this is it. Do you remember Love Is Like a Butterfly?

That's going back a few years, isn't it? That's Dolly Parton and Love is Like a Butterfly. We will miss you, Dolly. Oh, rest in peace. Coming up next, we've got Don Williams.

That's right. This is the Country Music Zone here on your favourite radio station. I'm Mel Williams. Now, Graham Clark's song Don't Leave Her Lonely Too Long is coming up next here on the Country Music Zone. Graham lives down there in Australia. Well, hi, Graham, if you're tuned. It's always good to have your company with us. But here we go. Don't Leave Her Lonely Too Long.

0: John Denver, and he's having fun on his grandma's feather bed. Yes, how beds have changed. They're all divans now, and well, I like the idea of a feather bed. I think mine was a feather mattress years ago, but that's going back a few years. We're on to the Country Music Zone here on your favourite radio station. I better stop talking, as they say, because I've got some more great songs to squeeze in.
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Olivia Douglas and a hugger too. Do you remember John Pardy? Here comes his great song with Dirt on Your Boots here on the Country Music Zone.

Hilda Hagen, Turn It On, Turn It Up, Turn Me Loose. Thank you very much for keeping me company today in today's Country Music Zone. Going out with Joyce Newton and, of course, our usual signature tune. Until next time, take care. See you there. Bye for now. Thanks again. Bye.

From Feature Story News in London, I'm Stuart Smith. Iran's security chief has rejected negotiations with the United States, saying there will be no talks until Tehran's conditions are met, rebuffing an offer made by the US president. Italian fighter jets on NATO's Baltic Air Policing mission have shot down a drone over central Lithuania, the first time an unmanned aircraft has been intercepted in the country's airspace. And Prince Harry and Meghan Markle have moved their children to a new school in England over security concerns.

0: Hola.
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3: Here is a box, a musical box, wound up and ready to play. But this box can hide a secret inside. 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

One of my favourite tunes by Enya there, here on the Five of a Kind show. And I must say a big welcome to everybody that's let me know so far that the tune. Hi to Teresa, to Andy, and also to Claire. Hi Claire. Brenda and Bill, I know, are tuned as well. And to everybody across the pond there who are tuned into the Five of a Kind show as well. As well as everybody else that I'm sure I shall forget somebody. So, yes. Five of a Kind show, the show that you request all the songs, all with a common theme. So hopefully you can guess the first one at the moment. So what's your thoughts? Okay, we got the Carpenters on the way.

Chesney Hawkes, of course, and the one and only, yes, this is the Five of a Kind show, the only show like it, actually, on the internet. Your host is me, Mel Williams, taking you forward now an hour and three quarters, and all the songs have been chosen by you. Have you guessed what this particular set's all about? You may have a chance in the next one as well. But anyway, coming up, Paloma Faith.

0: Well, there's that little bit of music telling us it's the end at that first set here on the Five O'Kind Show. Have you guessed what the connection was? Well, I'm going to leave it with you.
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Well, there's a song you don't hear very often by the Rolling Stones, of course. And well done to everybody that's guessed what the sets are. Yes, we got another one on its way that's been suggested. And a big thank you to all our people that are sending in the sets for me to play today here on the show. Don't forget, if you'd like to do that, all you need to do is send in a set to me, melwin.williams@hotmail.co.uk, and who knows, we could be playing them for you next time.

Yes, how strange that all our researchers have come up with a set, or three sets actually, with this same word in the title. And I thought I'd give them all a spin and see how many of you can guess what it's all about. Moving on, we've got one more left in this particular set, and it's by Roy Orbison, playing next.

Well, there's that little bit of music again to tell us that's the end of the set. And if you guessed, the three sets all contain the one word only. Well done to everybody that actually got that. And a big thank you to our researchers who sent in those sets. Three people sent in three different sets, and they were three different sorts of songs, which is absolutely fabulous. And if you want to send a song in to us, all you need to do, of course, is select five songs with a common theme. Could be anything at all, and send them in to me or the station you're listening to. Send them in to melwyn.williams@hotmail.co.uk, and who knows, we could be broadcasting those next time here on the show. Great. Right, let's see if we can start off this next set, as it's coming up to the top of the air very, very shortly.

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From Feature Story News in London, I'm Stuart Smith. Iran's security chief has rejected negotiations with the United States, saying there will be no talks until Tehran's conditions are met, rebuffing an offer made by the US president. Italian fighter jets on NATO's Baltic Air Policing mission have shot down a drone over central Lithuania, the first time an unmanned aircraft has been intercepted in the country's airspace. And Prince Harry and Meghan Markle have moved their children to a new school in England over security concerns.

And a big well done to those who've guessed it already. Yes, it certainly is. So well done to Teresa, to Claire, and to everybody else that's buzzed in and said, is it something to do with this? And a big, big thank you. Tea's arrived. Yippee! It's been like a desert in this studio. But yes, as I say, if you ever want to send in a set of five songs with a common theme, then please do. I wonder if you're going to get the last one. I'm not quite sure. So well done on this one. This one should settle it if you've not already guessed it.

The instrumental version of that particular song, Starship, and Nothing's Gonna Stop Us Now. Yes, you guessed it. Well done.

Air Supply and Making Love Out of Nothing at All here on the Five of a Kind Show. Great to have your company this morning, this afternoon, or this evening, wherever you are in the world. Yes, the Five of a Kind Show. You choose the songs, I play them. And in this particular set, it's already been guessed, the word is nothing. Got one more tune in this particular one, and it's by Noel Borland. Listen out for it.

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Now, there's a song I don't play very often. I don't play it very often on any of my shows, actually, especially the Five of a Kind show. That was Andy Gibb, believe it or not. And have you guessed what the selection is all about yet? Well, let's move on and see if you can get it with this next song by the Four Tops.

0: Well done, Kim. Yes, you guessed out a couple of songs ago. Well done indeed. Yes, it was all about the word shadow. Now, I don't think you're going to catch or guess the next set. Honestly, I don't.
1: Mal's Five of a Kind Show.

Well, that's nearly it for me for this week, so Five of a Kind show. What was the last set? Well, each one of the groups had a birthday to celebrate in August. That's all I'm going to say. They could be all in one week. Could have been this week, last week, or next week. But yes, all had birthdays to celebrate in August. That was the link.

Thank you for tuning in and keeping me company on this week's Five of a Kind show. Don't forget, next time, send in five songs with a common theme to me at melwyn.williams@hotmail.co.uk. And who knows, we could be broadcasting those for you next time here on the show. Until then, take care, and I'll see you there. Bye for now. Thanks again. Bye.

From Feature Story News in London, I'm Stuart Smith. Iran's security chief has rejected negotiations with the United States, saying there will be no talks until Tehran's conditions are met, rebuffing an offer made by the US president. Italian fighter jets on NATO's Baltic Air Policing mission have shot down a drone over central Lithuania, the first time an unmanned aircraft has been intercepted in the country's airspace. And Prince Harry and Meghan Markle have moved their children to a new school in England over security concerns.

And now, another hour of the world's lushest love songs, live from downtown Birmingham, UK. Broadcasting topless with no safety net. Here he is, LB. This is the Tuesday Night Chill Out Zone.

Good evening, hello, it's LB here, popping up, it's Chill Out Zone for a Tuesday night. How are you? Thank you for being there. Should we just chill, me or you? Big part of music, little bit of cheeky banter, anything goes over the next couple of hours.

Have you been up to much? No? I've had a good day. I'm tired tonight. I'm so wiped out. Can't wait for my bed. Should we do our survey said? It's quite a good one. 80% of people under the age of 30 say they won't do this without listening to music. I think I'm losing my voice as well. 80% of people under the age of 30 say they won't do this without listening to music. I'll give you the answer in just a little bit, all right? Good evening to Aid, by the way. Where are you tonight, Aid?

We're talking about our survey said 80% of people under the age of 30 won't do this without listening to music. Sounds rude, doesn't it? We're not talking about making love here, by the way. Leah said cleaning the house. Nobody my age does that in silence. And Gav pops up and said going for a run. Sticking the headphones. Is that right?

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Also, come and meet LB's Monkeys. We're there right now. DJLazyB.com.

So, Prince George started at Eton College earlier today. Not the same as me and you, though. The comprehensive. He's following the same path as his dad, uncle, even his great-uncle, heading into one of the most famous boarding schools in the country. He'll be living in a posh room on his own. Every boy gets their own private room. It's close to the family home in Windsor, and the idea is that Eton gives him the best prep for life as a modern working royal. It's right for some, ain't it? This is Jess Glynn. I like this.

Forget spring cleaning. This year, it's all about the September scrub, apparently. It's a new study saying that after the summer holidays, we're scrubbing and, you know, we're starting early. Dusty skirting boards to neglected ovens were knuckling down after months of barbecues, holidays and garden lounging. So that's not really like me. I don't really do that thing. I'll leave it to the very last minute, if I can. Your thoughts, if you want to be in touch with the show. I've been working on the website today, me and Dino. Have a little look, lazybee.uk. There's a lot going on there. Put your head round the corner. Drop us a little message and say hello. lazybee.uk.

0: From Feature Story News in London, I'm Stuart Smith. Iran's security chief has rejected negotiations with the United States, saying there will be no talks until Tehran's conditions are met, rebuffing an offer made by the US president. Italian fighter jets on NATO's Baltic Air Policing mission have shot down a drone over central Lithuania, the first time an unmanned aircraft has been intercepted in the country's airspace. And Prince Harry and Meghan Markle have moved their children to a new school in England over security concerns.
1: Boys and girls, you are now entering the Chill Out Zone with DJ Lazy B. Hold tight, it could be a rough ride.
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I'm going to give you some relationship advice before the end of the show. You know how good I am at stuff like that. We're also going to be talking In Between Us. Some brilliant news on that. I'm so excited.

Warning, the Chill Out Zone is certificate 18. Discretion is advised. Although that's never stopped Lazy B. The Chill Out Zone with LB.

LB with relationship advice. I can't believe I'm saying this. If you've got your heart broke and you want to get over it, Bridget Jones's Diary, Legally Blonde and The Holiday. Excuse me, I'm losing my voice. They're the best rom-coms to heal a broken heart. The Wedding Singer and Bridesmaids can also provide comfort after a split. Do you remember it? Renee Zellweger. She was brilliant, wasn't she, in Bridget as well. Legally Blonde, starring Reese Witherspoon. I've not seen it. Came second with Cameron Diaz in The Holiday. I've not seen that either. I fear, I don't know, I think I'm missing something out here. I don't know.

The management here at the Chill Out Zone had a very difficult decision to make. They could either employ a top-rated radio personality, or they could take a long and relaxing holiday in the Mediterranean. Let's just say they've got a cracking tan. And you've got LB.

This makes me happy. The original cast of The Inbetweeners are officially back together for a brand new movie on Netflix. Simon Bird, James Buckley, Blake Harrison and Joe Thomas have reunited to play Will, Jay, Neil and Simon. The writers are Damon Beasley and Ian Morris. Now, they've already started production. They've even shared a teaser of the four of them squeezing back into that yellow battered car from the old series. It takes a few tries to start the engine, and James Buckley can't help sniggering as it finally crawls forward. But yeah, so the guys, they're coming back.

0: Let's recap. Our survey said 80% of people under the age of 30 say they won't do this without listening to music. Sounds rude, doesn't it? We're not talking about making love here. 80% of people under the age of 30 say they won't do this without listening to music. I can't give you no clues, I don't know. Wrong answers. Clean the house, because a lot of people have the music on when they're cleaning the house, don't they? Going for a run. These are all wrong answers, by the way.
1: It started with...

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Also, come and meet LB's Monkeys. We're there right now. DJLazyB.com.

Okay. 80% of people under the age of 30 say they won't do this without listening to music. The answer, of course, driving. Sophie got it right. Nobody under 30 wants a quiet car. Sorry if you got it wrong. Tara, Ben and Nina. Okay. Well, that's it. I'm gone for a Tuesday night. Thank you for your company here at the Chill Out Zone. I'm back at the end of your Wednesday. I hope you have a great Wednesday, all right? Try and stay out of trouble and don't work too hard. And I'll be here waiting for you at the end of it. But for now, good night, God bless and much love. I'll leave you with Angie, baby.

0: From Feature Story News in London, I'm Stuart Smith. Iran's security chief has rejected negotiations with the United States, saying there will be no talks until Tehran's conditions are met, rebuffing an offer made by the US president. Italian fighter jets on NATO's Baltic Air Policing mission have shot down a drone over central Lithuania, the first time an unmanned aircraft has been intercepted in the country's airspace. And Prince Harry and Meghan Markle have moved their children to a new school in England over security concerns.
1: Dave Marley's Classic Chart Rundown, taking you back in time, the music you grew up with.
2: So welcome along to another edition of the Classic Chart Rundown with myself, Dave Marley, right here on your favourite radio station, where we pick a top 20 chart anywhere from four decades, the 60s, 70s, 80s or the 90s, and we bring you the top 20 of that year, this month, for the next hour. What will the year be today? Stick around and find out.
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0: And so welcome along to another edition of the Classic Chart Rundown with me, Dave Marley, where today we're concentrating on the chart of September 1960. You just heard two tracks just outside the top 20 on their way out of the charts. First, you heard Tommy Bruce and the Bruisers and Ain't Misbehaving. And then you heard Connie Francis and Robot Man. Let's get stuck in to this week's top 20 from September of 1960. And at this week's
1: number 20,
0: it's down from last week's number 14 for Brian Hyland.

0: And so Brian Hyland falls down six spaces from last week's number 14 to this week's number 20, and Itsy Bitsy Teeny Weeny Yellow Polka Dot Bikini. And at this week's
1: number 19,
0: it's a brand new entry for Fats Domino.

0: And so a brand new entry at this week's number 19 for Fats Domino and Walk Into New Orleans. And it's up from last week's number 20 to this week's
1: number 18
0: for Johnny Preston.

0: And so Johnny Preston climbs two spaces from last week's number 20 to this week's number 18 with Feel So Fine. And it's a brand new entry at this week's
1: number 17
0: for Lonnie Donegan.

0: And so a brand new entry at this week's number 17 for Lonnie Donegan and Lorelei, and it's down from last week's number 9 to this week's
1: number 16
0: for Jimmy Jones.

0: good.
1: And so it's a fall of seven spaces from last week's number 9 to this week's number 16 for Jimmy Jones and Good Timing as we continue the chart rundown of September 1960. And it's a brand new entry at this week's...
2: Number

0: And so a brand new entry at this week's number 15 for Royalbison and Only the Lonely as we continue the chart rundown of September 1960. And it's another brand new entry at this week's
1: number 14
0: for Ricky Valance.

0: I saw another brand new entry there from Ricky Valance and Tell Laura I Love Her. And it's a climb of four spaces from last week's number 17 to this week's
1: number 13
0: for the K Sisters.

0: And so the K-Sisters climb four spaces from last week's number 17 to this week's number 13 with Paper Roses. And it's a climb of three spaces from last week's 15 to this week's
1: number 12
0: for Brenda Lee.

0: And so Brenda Lee climbs three spaces from last week's 15 to this week's number 12 with I'm Sorry. And it's up two spaces from last week's 13 to this week's
1: number 11
0: for Connie France.

0: And so Connie Francis climbs two spaces from last week's number 13 to this week's number 11 with Everybody's Somebody's Fool as we step inside the top 10 of September 1960. And at this week's
1: number 10,
0: it's a non-mover for Rolf Harris.
2: There's an old Australian stockman lying dying. And he gets himself up onto one elbow and he turns to his mates who are gathered round and he says, "Watch me wallabies feed, mate. Watch me wallabies feed. They're a dangerous breed, mate.

blue. Play your didgeridoo. Like, keep playing till I shoot through. Blue. 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All together now, time.

0: And so it's a non-mover at this week's number 10 for Rolf Harris and Timey Kangaroo Downsport, and it's up three spaces from last week's number 12 to this week's
1: number 9
0: for Shirley Bassey.

0: And so Shelley Bassey climbs three spaces from last week's number 12 to this week's number 9 with As Long As He Needs Me, as we continue the chart rundown of September 1960. And at this week's
1: number 8,
0: it's a non-mover for Ken Dodd.

0: And so it's a non-mover at this week's number 8 for Ken Dodd and Love is Like a Violin. And it's a fall of 2 spaces from last week's number 5 to this week's
1: number 7
0: for Johnny Kidd and the Pirates.

0: And so it falls down from last week's number 5 to this week's number 7 for Johnny Kidd and the Pirates and Shaking All Over. And it's a climb of one space from last week's number 7 to this week's
1: number 6
0: for Anthony Newley.

0: A social climb of one space from last week's number 7 to this week's number 6 for Anthony Newley and If She Should Come to You. And we continue the chart rundown from September 1960, down from last week's number 4 to this week's
1: number 5.
0: It's the Everly Brothers. Down from last week's number 4 to this week's
1: number 5.
0: It's the Everly Brothers.

0: Down one space from last week's number four to this week's number five with When Will I Be Loved? We're one track outside the top three of September 1960. And it's a climb from last week's number six to this week's
1: number four
0: for Duane Eddy.

0: And so it's up two spaces from last week's number 6 to this week's number 4 for Dwayne Eddy and Because They're Young as we step inside the top 3 of September 1960. And at this week's...
1: Number 3!
0: It's a non-mover for Elvis Presley.

0: And so it's a non-mover at this week's number three for Elvis Presley and Mess of the Blues. We're one track away from finding out what was number one in September of 1960. At this week's
1: number two,
0: it's a non-mover for Cliff Richard.

And so it's another non-mover at this week's number two for Cliff Richard and Please Don't Tease. We're moments away from finding out what was number one in September of 1960. Before we do, let's recap on the top 10. And so at this week's number 10, it's a non-mover for Rolf Harris and Timey Kangaroo Downsport. Up three spaces from last week's number 12 to this week's number 9 for Shirley Bassey, As Long As He Needs Me. Another non-mover at number 8 this week for Ken Dodd and Love Is Like a Violin. And it's down from last week's number 5 to this week's number 7 for Johnny Kidd and the Pirates and Shaking All Over. Up one space from last week's number 7 to this week's number 6, Anthony Newley, If She Should Come to You. And it's down from last week's number 4 to this week's number 5 for the Everly Brothers and When Will I Be Loved. Up from last week's number 6 to this week's number 4 for Dwayne Eddy and Because They're Young, inside the top 3. At this week's number 3, it's a non-mover for Elvis Presley and Mess of the Blues. At number 2 this week, another non-mover for Cliff Richard and Please Don't Tease, the track that was number 1 in September of 1960. Britain's number 1. It's The Shadows and Apache. I'll see you next time.

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3: From Feature Story News in London, I'm Stuart Smith. Iran's security chief has rejected negotiations with the United States, saying there will be no talks until Tehran's conditions are met, rebuffing an offer made by the US president. Italian fighter jets on NATO's Baltic Air Policing mission have shot down a drone over central Lithuania, the first time an unmanned aircraft has been intercepted in the country's airspace. And Prince Harry and Meghan Markle have moved their children to a new school in England over security concerns.

0: 1 till 4, Mel Wayne plays the best music on your favourite station. And you can chat to Mel right now.
1: Indeed you can, always, in 24 hours if you wish, on Studio.